0: Hey, what's up, man?
1: Hey, not much is up. There's a lot that's down. I tend to have the dropsies. How are you?
0: Hey, I'm fantastic. How are you doing? I listen to your show all the time, man.
1: Oh, my goodness. What is the name of that medical affliction? What's on your mind?
0: How you doing?
1: I'm doing as well as can be expected with a face that looks like the bottom of a garage sale frying pan.
0: Oh, I'm sorry to hear that, man. At least you got some good music to keep you company.
1: Yeah, and the voices in my head.
0: Well, sure, of course. But I mean, that's the usual. I mean, who doesn't, you know?
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0: No, I'm a chords guy. 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I've never been good at lead.
1: Hey, you know what helps on the lead? Mm. The finger.
0: Oh, should I get the beat button ready?
1: Practices in the intonation when you tune the guitar. Okay, when you do the indentations, just do them lightly and then go up and down the neck.
0: Oh, this is starting to sound like someone being bossy during a massage.
1: With the frets and the strings?
0: Yeah, no, I know. What? Never mind.
1: Oh, you get lead down really good. It just takes a little practice.
0: Yeah, but if you're the rhythm guitarist, you get to stand at the back of the band photo and look off into the distance.
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0: It's the Greg B. Harrell Show. This is going to blow your mind a little bit. In the 1970s, you were spending about $7 to buy an entire album, roughly 35 to 40 bucks in today money. That means that we as consumers in the 1970s felt that the average song was worth $2 to $3 each. These days, that could buy you 1/8 of a latte.
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1: All right, I'm going to use rye bread. Nice crispiness, very few crumbs.
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0: 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When one door closes, another opens. And that's usually a sign of poor craftsmanship. Shouldn't happen that
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0: It's the Greg B. Harrell Show. You know, if there's one thing that people are always saying to me, it's, Greg, what's something quirky about you? Ooh, before I fall asleep, I check every door to make sure it's locked. Everyone camping with me just waits until I get back from where we parked. Another thing people are saying to me is, Greg B. Harrell, you don't have enough news from Fresno on your radio show. And you're thinking, Greg, why would I care what's going on in Fresno? Well, Fresno is a magical place, as we're about to find out when we listen to another actual clip from the Fresno Television News.
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1: Hey, what's up?
0: Oh, well, what is that crackling? Is it a bad phone connection, or did you sit on a stick, man? What's going on?
1: Oh, not much. Just driving around.
0: What, like in circles?
1: Yeah.
0: Are you phoning from my mid-20s? What? Why are you driving around?
1: Running some errands.
0: Okay, but do you mean that? Like, when you arrive at the destination, will you actually run in and do the errand?
1: I guess I'll slowly walk them.
0: Slowly walking errands. That sounds like the title of a folk singer's ninth album.
1: Yeah, that's about it. I'm walking errands.
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0: It's the Greg the Harrell Show. So last hour, we talked about how, with inflation, the average album in the 1970s cost about $35 to $40. And the average song was worth about $2.50 each. That changed a little bit in the early 90s. Then we started paying about, with inflation, $30 per album. And each song was worth about $2. It's quite a decline in music value. They charge more if you want to substitute for a whole wheat bun.
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0: Can you help me with something?
1: I might be able to.
0: Oh, goody. So they won't give me money for sound effects on my show?
1: All right.
0: Right. So I'm asking listeners, are there any sound effects you can do?
1: I could do a chicken. I could...
0: Well, I'll stop you right there. You had me at, I could do a chicken.
1: Okay, cool.
0: Whenever you're ready. Wow, that was so amazing. I feel like I just laid an egg.
1: No, you didn't lay an egg. If you laid an egg, it would be a very colorful egg.
0: Well, Technicolor Egg does sound like an album I'd buy.
1: Is there an album that's Technicolor Egg?
0: Not that I know of, so let's start writing, because that's sure to sell tens of copies.
1: That might be good.
0: Can I hear the chicken once more, please?
1: Okay.
0: Wow! The fact that you can so easily transform from human to chicken is pretty clucked.
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You know, if you're like me, then you also believe life is just a longer version of trying to open the car door at the same time it's being unlocked. 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If that's the case, there's something very important you're missing. All the great

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0: I'm going to do a whisper out on air to you and your whole group.
1: All righty. I would appreciate it.
0: Yeah. So who are your close friends?
1: My close friends? I don't know. I don't really have friends.
0: You don't really have friends. So you know what it's like to be a radio DJ.
1: Yeah, there you go.
0: Who's your best friend?
1: Probably my wife.
0: I'm so sorry.
1: Yeah, I know. That's what happens, dude. You get married and your best friend becomes your wife. She's probably listening right now, and I'm going to get home. She's like, so, that's a bad thing. I'm your only friend, huh?
0: But only after she congratulates you for that uncanny impersonation.
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9: Look, if you had one shot, one opportunity to seize everything you ever wanted in one moment,

0: Well, what did you end up having for dinner?
1: For dinner, I had ice cream.
0: So, sorry, I must have misheard. What did you have for dinner?
1: Ice cream.
0: Ice cream for dinner. What are you, a Judy Blume book?
1: I kind of had a craving for it.
0: What flavor of ice cream?
1: Okay, vanilla, chocolate, and waffle cone mixed in it, and caramel. It was pretty good.
0: And that was your dinner, a bowl of ice cream.
1: Actually, I had that, and I had like a rainbow sherbet.
0: What? So your dinner was two courses of frozen sugar?
1: Yeah.
0: What did you have for dessert? Insulin? Were you just eating the leftovers you had from trying to capture Hansel and Gretel?
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0: Greg B. Harrell Show. Let me tell you something. Way back when, this is 1960s, 1970s, a lot of solo artists would bring in session musicians to lay down specific tracks. Maybe a guitar solo, a bass line, whatever the case may be. And session musicians were paid about $12 per session. But any session musician worth their salt would double that money with a simple trick. So a session musician in 60s, 70s puts down a bass line. Then during the listen back, they'd say something like, "Wow, you know, I think doubling up on it would add a real nice thickness." Most oftentimes, everyone agreed. So then they'd play the same bass line again and double their money for what was technically two sessions. Brilliant. The only place you'll find more sneakiness is the, well, the music industry. So that does track.
1: 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It's all about the variety.

0: So where did you move to?
1: We ended up in an apartment building.
0: Oh, that's cool. If sitcoms have taught me anything, and they have, it's that apartment living is fun. Who's your neighbor? Someone attractive but quirky, I imagine.
1: So now we've got apartment issues, but...
0: Oh, because on the sitcoms, any problem is solved within 30 minutes. Well, what issues are you having?
1: I hate apartment living because I hate apartment issues, like noise and children.
0: Sorry, did you move into an apartment or a mountain cave overlooking Whoville? 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

0: It's the Greg B. Harrell Show. At Greg B. Harrell on most of the social media. If it's not that, it's at Greg B. Harrell Show. Evil is all around you. In that person who lies. In that person who steals. In that person who stands there until I watch their YouTube recommendation.
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0: So how many beer have you had?
1: I've already had three or four.
0: Three or four? How can you not know exactly? Are your empties taking turns babysitting you? And how many beer will you have by end of day? What will be your final tally?
1: Oh, probably a case.
0: What? A whole case?
1: Yeah, 12 beers. Yeah, 12 short cans.
0: My God! The only place you'll find more suds is a car wash. A case of beer. If you blow on a breathalyzer, it's going to have to breathalyze itself.
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0: It's the Greg B. Harrell Show. So companies, major Wall Street investor types, truly believe that music ownership is the next great investment. In fact, last year, major Wall Street companies spent over $5 billion on acquiring ownership and licensing rights to major music. $5 billion! They truly believe that the worth of music will skyrocket in the next 10 years. Something has to play during reality TV show scene changes. Oh, look, a person's walking.
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1: You know how homeschooling is a thing right now?
2: Yeah.
1: What's a lesson you can teach to take the burden off parents?
2: Don't drink wine with beer. It just gives you a headache.
1: Don't drink wine with beer. Okay, so for this class, you'll hit the books after you hit the floor.
2: No, or champagne with beer. I learned that in high school. You get sick.
1: Well, yeah, exactly. It's a Bunsen burner, not a Bunsen chaser.
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1: What is the exam in this class? 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

0: It's the Greg B. Harrell Show, at Greg B. Harrell on most of the social media. If it's not that, it's at Greg B. Harrell Show. I'm going to write my mental diary in moments. If you've never heard that before, a mental diary thought is the kind of thing that floats through your brain where if you said it out loud, people would be like, what? That's what you think about? You can tell me that stuff. It's fine. In fact, here's a mental diary thought I had just moments ago. I don't play Pokemon games. Because if I want to spend time searching for something that doesn't actually exist, I have my own personal happiness.
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0: It's the Greg Beharrell Show. When athletes win a major championship trophy, it's fun to Photoshop out the trophy because then it looks like they're just so happy to be raising the roof. I like to close every show by writing a little something in my diary. So here we go. Dear Diary, Greg Beharrell here. Violence is never the answer. Unless you're trying to open clamshell packaging. Thanks for listening, everybody.
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7: Summerween. 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

0: Boy, we spent so much time in our 106.5 The Arch hammock this summer. Does anyone have a cure for waffle butt?
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8: Summerween. It's a big, big holiday this time of year. 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
9: I don't even think I'm allowed to say that.
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11: She really leads
12: Summerween
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12: Summerween made me feel fine.
8: It is the combination of summertime and Halloween.
11: Yeah.
10: It sounds like a condition.
8: But
11: yeah, it really does.
10: Did you hear about Don? 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
9: Oh my God, that sounds terrible.
10: Oh, so painful.
9: How much time does he have left? He's like 6 months until it's actually Halloween.
10: He hasn't been able to wear underwear in weeks. Yeah.
9: Are they going to have Hollow Ummer or whatever in the whenever we get later?
12: Hollow Ummer.
8: I like that better than
11: Summer Wayne,
8: I'll tell you that.
11: I don't know. 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
4: Sunny today with a high of 87 and a low of 71, and rain tomorrow with a high of 81. 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

0: Good morning, everyone.
1: Good morning.
0: How's everybody doing?
2: Good. How are you?
0: I'm good. I'm fine.
2: Looking forward to your weekend?
0: I am. I like to really fly by the seat of my pants when I'm going on a last minute out of town, just lake trip with no plans to go anywhere but the house. So I was like, who cares what I bring? It's going to be like me and two other girls.
2: Just showing up with a cooler and a pillow.
0: A cooler and a pillow.
1: Classic.
0: Threw a bunch of stuff in a bag and I'm ready to head out after the show. Well, I got a couple things to do first. But I did have to... Nick made me salsa last night to take on the girls' trip. He did more work for my girls' trip than I did. I laundered last night and ran the dryer. And when I went to pull the clothes out to throw them in a bag, they were all damp.
1: Oh, the worst.
0: I didn't even think about it. And I could have hit it when I got up. But right. I was like, there's not a lot of stuff in there. Dryer's not performing properly, but people have bigger fish to fry as far as home things go. That's the least of my problems. I know Brando's dealing with the AC thing. Mm-hmm. So I brought a cooler and I was like, oh, I got to stop and get ice. And then it dawned on me, we've got a huge ice machine here.
1: Just a mountain of ice.
0: Mountain of ice.
2: It's impressive. It seems like overkill on a daily basis. You're like, why do you guys need all of that ice? And then... like Point Fest happens.
0: Yeah.
2: And they're filling up 15 coolers of ice. And you're
1: yeah.
0: All the things.
2: That's pretty good that we've got that thing.
0: All the concerts and stuff that the street team has to go to. And they usually take coolers with them. It's nice to have that.
2: Yeah.
0: And it seems to always function.

0: But then I had to lug the cooler in here. You're more than welcome to have some salsa, Afton. I know you love it.
1: I was like, this is the greatest. Nick made us salsa. Happy Friday to us.
2: A giant cooler of salsa.
0: Listen, three girls.
2: Just for the show.
0: He saved some for himself because it does make quite a batch.
1: It does.
0: And there was no reason for me to take the whole thing. So I'm ready to head out and let's go to Brando to find out an update on his no AC at his home.
2: Okay. Well, Energy Stars came by yesterday and took a look at the old furnace. So while I was asleep, they showed up and were working on it. And
0: you were able to sleep while they were there?
2: Yeah, I don't. I mean, my bed's not like right by the furnace.
0: Who handled them?
2: I don't know. I just told the children, I said, you people are going to have to answer the door.
0: Talk to somebody.
2: And let this person in if you ever want the air conditioner to work.
0: Oh, that's great.
2: And they didn't like it, but they were like, and Owen was the one who kind of took the lead. Like, I'll talk to him. But the problem is Owen likes to exist in the basement, which is far from the doorbell. So it really needed to be Augie or Amelia. They're closer to doorbell range.
0: Yes.
2: Because those two ding-dongs are way downstairs and headphones on and everything.
1: Oh, yeah.
2: So they're not going to hear anything. So I honestly don't know who opened the door for him, but it happened. Because when I got up, or Alex woke me up because she had to come home early to take Owen to get like his physical, you know, for sports, for football. And so I was informed that I had to get up because the guy was here. Okay, I'll go help, I guess. So I got up and waited and you know, kind of feeling around by the vents, like, maybe it's already going.
1: Yeah, oh, hopeful. That's the word.
0: Is that cold?
2: Maybe there's
0: a
2: little air.
0: Is there something coming out?
2: And I just have to go down and have the old conversation and pay the man and be done. That'd be great.
0: Gosh, what a gift that would have been.
2: I didn't expect that, but I was hopeful that that's what I was walking into at some point. Went downstairs.
0: Nay.
2: The house was still hot. I could hear him working downstairs, so I get my computer out and start, you know, I gotta write a song in the heat, so I get my computer out and start doing my stuff. And
0: can't
2: then,
0: believe in this, in the heat of the house, you still came through with the song.
2: I try.
1: It's commitment.
2: I mean, I always give myself the out of, like, you know, if it's really bad, then I don't have to do it, but I was able to figure something out, so, eventually, kind of, I hear something going. I hear the AC motor outside, you know, the unit going. I'm like, oh, I wonder. And I can kind of feel a little cool air. I was like, ooh, this might be good. And then, like, I could hear it running. And then he came over and I stopped. And he came up and said, hey, I want to show you something. I was like, okay. I'm thinking, like, he's fixed it. He just wants to show me, like, here's what I did. I fixed it. And he's like,
0: here, look at my work.
2: So here's the problem. Something with the circuit board. He's like, but, and I know it's that because I was able to bypass it with this little cord. And, you know, and then he did it and then it turned on.
0: Oh.
2: He's like, so the blower motor is fine. Like, the motor is not
1: like
2: the issue.
1: News.
2: It's the circuit board that's, like, not turning it on and off. I'm like, okay. So that's not fixed. That's, you found the
0: circuit board is broken, needs to
2: be replaced. I'm like, okay. Thinking, like, maybe he might have one on his truck. I don't know.
0: He's got the circuit board.
2: Yeah. Sometimes they do, right?
0: For this model.
2: And no, didn't have it on him. He's like, I got a call. We'll get it ordered. And thinking, like, okay, maybe it's back, like, at the shop or something.
0: Or, like, they order locally and he can go pick it
2: up. Yeah, like, we'll have it here tonight or tomorrow or something. No. And so then I found out that for Alex's birthday this year, she will be getting a new circuit board.
1: Oh, how exciting.
0: What day is that?
2: For the furnace. That is Wednesday.
0: Oh,
1: yeah, because
0: no.
1: Ryan and Alex have the same birthday.
2: Yeah.
0: Wednesday?
2: So for her birthday on Wednesday.
0: Oh, no.
2: Our air conditioner will be working again.
0: Oh.
1: Is it at least like a reasonable?
2: No.
1: Okay. Cool.
0: No. It was an expense?
2: Yes. It is a... I looked it up. I'm like, oh, I wonder what those things normally cost. Because all this is happening and I like to Google. And I was like, oh, it's somewhere between like $150 and $300.

0: $10 for a typical circuit board, unless you have a very complicated, weird system like the newer ones. Those are more expensive. I was like, well, I don't have a newer one. I got an old one. This will be fine. I probably got one from the, you know, the salvage lot with all the wrecked. They could get one off of a wrecked furnace.
1: But too bad they don't have those kind of salvage lots. They just need to have parts of old, like refrigerators, washer dryers, the stuff that, you know, you have to buy.
0: Mm-hmm. Like, that would be perfect. No, it's not. Not in the range that I was hoping for.
2: Oh, man.
1: That's a bummer.
0: It's great. And so we get to go to Montana in a couple weeks and with no money. So that'll be fun. It's notoriously affordable.
1: Oh, yeah.
0: Everything in Montana is very low cost.
1: That's where the poor people go.
0: Yeah, it's where the poors all have moved to Montana.
1: All the poors, because they're like, man, it's great out here.
0: Yes, we can really stretch your legs and stretch your dollar in Montana.
1: Oh, no. I know, you're already stressed because you have a kid going to college.
0: Yeah, plus, you know why this happened? Because I bought a car.
2: Oh, yeah.
0: So that's the way the world works. It's like, oh, you think you're Mr. Big Shot buying an old car that you think is new. You think this is going to be you're just going to waltz out of this one okay, right? Nope.
1: No.
0: Kablam.
2: Yeah.
1: I'm so sorry.
0: And Alex told me while we were sitting down to dinner, and it's very hot in the house, she said, just so you know, I'm going to be very crabby.
1: So that's another positive for you.
0: So, yeah, I get multiple days of just knowing every day she's not going to be in a good mood.
1: Well, at least you have the whole weekend to spend together.
0: Yeah.
1: No work interrupting the crab.
2: Right.
0: It's true. Yeah. So I got to figure out some escape way to, like, just be out of the house.
1: Oh, my gosh.
0: The whole weekend.
1: Yeah, you better. Do you have any plans?
0: No, I don't know what to do.
1: You better make some plans,
0: man. I mean,
1: man.
0: Plans? What am I going to do? Anything that's free. I can't go anywhere. I can't spend any money. So my plan is to just sit in the house and sweat.
1: No, go to your mom and dad's.
2: Yeah, swim.
0: Yeah. It's going to rain today, apparently.
1: Yeah. Well, today's, I mean, weather-wise.
0: I mean, hey, if you're going to lose your AC,
2: this
1: is the best
0: this
1: weekend.
0: This is a great weekend to do it.
1: Yeah, because,
0: you know, 80s are better than 90s, but are they?
1: But tomorrow...
0: When you're dealing with
2: you
0: a
2: think
0: house,
2: they are.
0: You think so.
1: No, I know, but tomorrow 71 is the high.
0: That's, man, I'll be living the life.
1: You better get
0: the good news is I've been preparing for this moment because Alex and I watched Little House on the Prairie, the whole first season of the reboot. So I was like, you know, the Ingalls clan can do it. I can do it too. And they're wearing a lot more clothes.
1: Get some of those wicker hats.
0: Yeah, I'll be wearing my wicker hats.
2: Very popular.
0: Chopping
2: in that
0: wood outside.
1: They look so comfortable. You know, wood on your head.
0: Yeah, just digging right into the sides of your temple.
1: Well, I'm so sorry. Today is going to be spectacular for you, though.
0: I hope so.
1: I mean, I can't promise anything, but I am going to buy you both some breakfast.
2: I'm excited about that.
0: It's very nice. Aaron kind of jinxed it, too. While the guy was there working, he was like, you know, once he gets the air conditioner fixed, and I'm like, all right, easy. this is how this works, this jinxing.
2: Uh-huh.
0: He's like, you think we could just leave the windows open for a while? I'm like, why? He's like, well, I just like the fresh air. Just, you know, smells good.
2: Listen,
0: the
2: Montana.
0: House smells good. I know. I'm like, you're going to get all the fresh air time out in Montana.
2: You don't need our fresh air.
1: So we don't want to hear from you right now.
0: So I was like, well, you got your wish. We get to leave the windows open for a few more days.
1: Oh, no.
2: Oh.
1: Anything good yesterday? What was the highlight of your day?
0: My mom brought more fans over.
1: Oh.
2: Oh, that's nice.
0: So because I was like, I'm going to have to buy more fans. And I thought, wait a second, my dad's got fans. He's a fan guy.
1: A lot of people.
0: So she brought three more fans over. So.
1: A lot of people. We have some listeners that come over.
0: Why?
1: Fans.
0: Unless they have a circuit board for a 23-year-old Lennox system. I don't want to hear about it.
2: Oh, man.
1: Ketchup Bottle Beth feels your pain. Their AC died yesterday, too.
2: Ugh.
1: Trucker Rich said, feel terrible for Brando and his AC. I am dreading the death of my HVAC system. They were both installed before the turn of the century.
0: Yeah.
1: 1998.
0: Yeah, that's about when Ours? I think that's actually how old ours is.
2: Yeah.
0: I think our house was built in 1998.
1: What about yours?
2: Mine was 89.
1: Jeez.
2: I know.
1: I mean, it really worked for a long time.
2: Yeah, it did.
0: That's nice.
1: Yeah.
0: That's my goal. Because there was talk of, like, new furnace. And I was like, no. If this is a fixable thing, we have to fix.
2: Yeah.
1: Fix it.
0: Yeah. I'm not in for $5,000 or whatever for a furnace.
1: Yeah. I'm sorry. I don't have any good thing.
0: There's really
1: I would offer you some salsa, but you don't like whatchamacallit, so you won't
2: cilantro?
1: Even like it.
0: He goes heavy cilantro, I think.
1: He does.
0: This, so it's not my thing.
2: So good.
1: Yeah. It's really good. Luckily, everywhere I bring it, everyone feels the same about cilantro.
2: Yeah.
1: So
0: it's helpful.
1: It works. Usually one weirdo.
0: Weirdo.
1: I just feel bad. I feel for you.
2: Me too.
1: Because you can't taste cilantro.
2: Yeah.
0: Oh, I can taste
1: like
0: soap.
1: No, you can't taste
0: it. It's not a soap thing.
1: You can't taste it correctly.
0: That is not true.
2: It is.
1: It is.
0: I am not a soap cilantro person.
1: Oh, okay. You just don't like it.
0: I've said before, like, I'll, on like a street taco or something, I'll put a little cilantro on. I just don't like a lot of cilantro.
2: Oh.
0: And these salsas go crazy on cilantro. And it's probably like is it cooked?
2: No.
0: Gross. Oh. Throw that out the window.
2: Cooked.
1: That's how I feel about green peppers. So I understand.
0: Yeah.
1: Like, I think I can taste, even if you put a few in, it overtakes everything, in my opinion.
0: My mom would make salsa, and people like it. She won awards with it. And people like, your mom's salsa is amazing. And I'm like, I don't like it at all.
1: Oh.
0: Well, it's cilantro. And it's all just ground up maters.
2: Mm-hmm.
0: You gotta roast them or something.
1: No, that's what Nick does not do, ground up tomatoes. He buys
2: roasted ones.
1: Yeah. So you don't have any. Listen, I'm never going to get you on the side to like this salsa, and that's fine.
0: I don't want to hurt anybody's feelings.
1: Yeah, it's totally fine. let's turn our attention now to Afton.
2: Well, I feel bad because I had an amazing day yesterday.
1: Did you? Well, you know.
2: I did.
0: It's fine. Just rub it in.
2: Well, I was real crabby yesterday before I left here.
0: Why is that?
2: It just kind of came out of nowhere.
1: She had some internet issues, too.
2: I did, and things just didn't go my way, and so I was a little cranky. But I
1: was real crabby. She goes, I'm crabby.
2: I just wanted everyone to know, like, I'm aware that this is how
1: no,
2: I'm
1: I like that. I get it.
2: But I had plans to meet up with my bestie, Sarah, to get my nails done. My nails had just really gone to crap, and it was time to get them, and I had to start all over, so they're really, really short. But yesterday was like very classic millennial Afton day mixed with old lady Afton day.
1: Oh.
2: So it was the perfect combination of the two.
1: Perfect combination of me.
2: That's right.
0: Listening to the Spice Girls while eating chicken salad.
2: You got one of those things right.
1: You had chicken salad.
2: I did. So I went and got my nails done with Sarah, and then I was already in O'Fallon, and I didn't have enough time to go home before yoga. So I was like, I'm going to venture over to the Target. Jenna has a birthday party today. I need
1: Too
2: to
1: bad
2: get
1: it
2: gift.
1: Wasn't Venture.
2: Too bad.
0: That's where they got the name. Venture on over to Venture.
1: Yeah. Did they ever use that? Because it would
0: have
1: worked.
0: They should have. Do you want giant bags of popcorn? We've got them.
2: So true.
1: The gigantic bags of
2: popcorn. I always wanted that. Never got it. Anyway, so I was like right between O'Fallon and Shiloh. And so I was like, I'll go over to Target and get a gift for this birthday party. But then I saw the Jan's Hallmark and it was calling to me.
0: And what was it saying?
2: It said, come in and just look and see what we have.
0: What would they have?
2: They have so much stuff.
1: She loves it.
2: I love the Jan's Hallmark.
1: You know, I told you I ran into a couple of my friends when I was picking up food a couple months ago, and they had just spent like $500 at Jan's Hallmark.
0: Oh,
1: and I was like,
0: Lord.
1: Oh my God, I got to tell Afton.
0: That's a lot
1: this.
0: Of ornaments.
2: Oh, it's so much more than ornaments. So I was looking for this little Nora Fleming thing for my friend for her
1: Nora
2: birthday.
1: Fleming, that's the thing. That's the thing that the plates. Were you?
0: I've looked this up.
2: Maybe he wasn't here.
1: I think he was.
2: They have these little, they're called minis. They have these little ceramic doodads that you can stick on here.
0: I remember this now.
2: Yeah, yeah.
0: And you can change them to the season.
2: Yes.
1: Yes.
2: It's the best. So I was looking for this one. Well, then they had those all those dumb squishy things that the kids like.
1: And that some of them were putting in the microwave. The
0: expensive yes. ones?
2: No, they weren't expensive, actually, but they had a giant butter.
0: The rare ones.
1: They had a butter.
2: Giant butter. And a big chocolate bar. And the little girl's mom said she's real into those squishies. So I'm like, well, I'll just grab these from Jan, too. And so put in an order for the Nora Fleming that I was looking for. It's not there yet, but they're going to get it for me. Because that's what they do at Jan's.
0: That's nice.
1: Service.
2: Yep. And then
0: it's old lady service, too. You just go, I would like to place an order for yeah. one of these items.
2: She and wrote like, it down on a paper
0: like,
2: receipt.
0: Come on over. And they've got that big thing. And they run your card on it. You're like, this feels nice.
1: Just put it on my tab.
0: To put it, oh, can I just charge it to the account? Don will come by later and he'll take care of it.
1: Did you get any flour?
2: No, but I felt alive in there. In the cans. And then...
0: Well, because there's so many people close to death. You feel young. You're looking around.
2: There was a really young girl there was an older lady who was working there, and then there was a really young girl, and she was like, oh, this squishy's my favorite. And I was like, okay, I think I got the right one. She was probably 18.
1: Aw.
0: But like, an old soul, because she was at Jan's.
2: She works there.
0: She'll be dating a Wall Street bro
1: she's
0: soon.
1: She's the future Afton.
2: Yes, the future of Jan's. So then I went to yoga.
0: Would you like to try my chicken salad?
2: I went to yoga, and I'm basically like a Pavlov's dog now. It's like yoga and chicken salad chick. It's
1: oh, yeah, like it's in your head
2: there's
1: now.
2: There's something in me, and I'm like, I got to stop by, get some Cranberry Kelly, and head home to watch Big Brother. It was...
0: the names are something.
2: It was delightful.
1: Oh, my gosh. Well, I'm glad that you had a good day. I'm sorry Brando did not have a good day. I had a fine day. I can't even remember what I did yesterday. It was so inconsequential. I didn't have anything. I really didn't. I was getting ready
0: for
1: my trip.
0: You're in a blur of vacation joy.
1: Yeah, I cleaned the kitchen and did a bunch of stuff. Nick was at work really, really late, so and did laundry and then settled in for... I started a new show, Furious.
2: I've never heard of that one.
1: It's with Emmy Rossum.
2: Okay.
1: You know who that is?
2: Yes.
1: Yeah.
0: We've talked about it.
1: I think you brought it up when it came out.
0: Yeah, I put the trailer up at some point, but now I don't remember.
1: It's good. It's hard to watch because it's about trafficking. She's an FBI agent. And there's a...
0: Well, Lance would like it.
1: Female... not that kind of trafficking.
0: Oh.
1: Female serial killer.
2: Oh.
0: Oh, yeah, I remember this.
1: And it's one of those plots where you're like rooting for the serial killer.
2: Oh, that's always weird.
1: Because it's a revenge type situation.
2: Mm-hmm.
1: And she's mad. Some would say furious.
0: Oh, now it all makes sense.
1: Mm-hmm. There you go. All right. Well, on the show today, we've got, we're excited, TJ Miller's coming back in. TJ Miller, you know him from... Well, he's a stand-up comic. That's what he's going to be here for, Westport Funny Bone. But maybe you know him for peanut butter. He sent us some peanut butter.
0: Deadpool. He was in Deadpool.
1: I know, movies. Deadpool. Yeah. I just said the lowest thing possible first. Even though he loves peanut butter like Greg Warren, and he sent us some, so we're going to definitely try some in food court. He sent us some before as well. But you can see him all weekend at the Westport Funny Bone. But we're going to hang with him for a little while. This morning in the 7 o'clock hour, we have tickets for Holiday World and Splash and Safari. Also in the 7 o'clock hour, 9 o'clock hour, A Beautiful Noise. That's that Neil Diamond musical. First five notes. We'll have a Finally Friday song we are aware of. I believe Lance Hildebrand is coming in today, and he's going to take care of some of the ick. But other things like Food Court, Hollywood Outsider, if you guys want to text us like you have been, you can do that on the Cheney Window and Door text line anytime, 314-669-4665.
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0: Registered lobbyist Mike Deering is not the kind of guy you want in the state Senate.
1: Did you say he was a registered lobbyist?
0: Sure did. When conservatives like Tricia Burns tried to pass a bill to take back the 300,000 acres in Missouri allowed to be controlled by China, lobbyist Mike Deering testified against it. When conservatives like Tricia Burns fought alongside Missouri cattlemen to require foreign beef to be labeled, lobbyist Mike Deering testified against that too. While conservatives like Tricia Burns are fighting to protect your farmland from being paved over by data centers, lobbyist Mike Deering described Google's Montgomery County hyperscale data center as a
2: very positive thing.
0: Deering also endorsed Liberal Democrat Chris Coster for governor and openly mocked President Trump. Registered lobbyist Mike Deering, anti-Trump, pro-Democrat, bought out by foreign ag interest, and in love with data centers. Take down data center Deering on August 4th. 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
1: Fellas, it's the moment we've all been waiting for. Donna Mills is on OnlyFans.
2: Donna Mills?
3: She was on Knott's Landing. She's got to be 80.
2: No.
1: Oh, she's 85.
3: She's gorgeous still.
1: She's 85.
3: That might do something for, you know, I hear some older fellas on the radio still talking about that person.
1: That's true.
3: I mean, Frank Cusimano consistently talks about Victoria Principal.
1: Yeah. he can't get past it.
3: He cannot.
1: That's his gal. Well, it's too bad it's not the Donna Mills.
3: I know. I don't know how he feels about Donna Mills, but there's a group out there.
2: She's doing the full?
3: She's probably not.
1: She says her fans will get to see, quote, the real me. The good hair days, the bad hair days, and everything in between.
3: That's very vague.
1: She also said,
3: no eye, because she was known for her incredible eyeshadow.
2: Yeah, she strong eyeshadow game.
3: She really knew how to do it. Eyeshadow.
1: She said, social media has been a wonderful way to stay connected, but I'm excited to join OnlyFans because it offers the opportunity for a more personal and direct
3: connection. I think it's funny.
1: She did not say anything about nudity.
3: No, she's not going to show those.
2: Maybe she's just...
3: Unless they're new.
1: I mean, why not?
3: Donna Mills is 85, but there's other parts that are much, much younger.
1: How crazy would it be...
3: She is not doing that.
1: ...to pay for that account, and you click on it, and it's just her...
3: No way.
1: ...naked in many, many naked positions.
3: There's no way she's doing that.
1: What if she has... some photos from back in the day.
3: No, she wasn't that kind of person.
1: But I mean, like her own personal collection sort of thing. And that's what she's going to put up there.
3: I don't know. She's not doing that, man. Just stop it. She looks incredible. You got to admit it. That is so funny to me. if you wait a few minutes, I will tell you of another OnlyFans account that is funny.
1: Oh, yeah?
3: Yeah, after your Hollywood Outsider.
1: Oh, okay. Alicia Silverstone will return as Cher for a Clueless sequel series at Paramount Plus.
3: Oh, no. Great. Like her kid or something?
1: Yep. Mm-hmm. Takes place 30 years after the movie. She's a successful business owner and a mom. She thinks she has it all figured out until her daughter enters high school, which has her feeling clueless.
2: I will so watch that.
3: What is the what are the characters of the high schoolers going to be like, though? Because, you know, Clueless had a very specific vibe.
2: Yes.
1: Yeah, and it was reflective of what we imagined
3: that
1: high school experience was
3: especially
1: like.
3: Especially where it was
2: in California.
3: California. Yeah.
1: In Los Angeles or Beverly Hills or wherever they are.
3: Who's behind this? Is Amy Heckerling behind it?
1: So it says, is she the director?
3: Yeah.
1: It doesn't name her, but they say the original movie's director and producer are behind it. So,
2: I mean, if she's involved.
3: Yeah, because she did Fast Times, too. Mm-hmm. I don't think she wrote it, but she directed it.
1: Well, it's the one thing that's not a good sign, A, Alicia Silverstone kind of sucks now.
3: She's not a great actress anymore.
1: No, she doesn't know how to be Alicia Silverstone anymore.
3: It's weird.
1: I don't understand how this happens to actors and actresses.
3: That are so good when they're young.
1: And like comedians and like comedic actors. Like, they're so good at this
2: character and age.
1: And then it's like they forget how to... do that. Like, just watch the old video and copy what you were.
3: Maybe you get in your head too much.
1: I think they, yes.
3: And you don't.
1: Remember, she would baby bird her kid?
2: Yeah. I do remember that.
1: I mean, come on. This is a weird gal.
3: Okay, so that's bad.
1: So anyway, she stinks. And
2: as if.
1: This was originally pitched and going to be on Peacock, and Peacock passed on it. So Peacock passed on it. Now it's going to Paramount. So we're not exactly talking about HBO here.
2: Well, I'm giving it a try.
3: Peacock's got some fine shows.
2: They've got some stinkers, too.
1: I mean, it's no MGM Plus, but...
3: How dare you?
1: A source claims that Keith Urban and Jennifer Lopez...
3: I'm gonna look up and see what MGM Plus has to offer besides From, which is the reason I have it.
1: Apparently, Keith Urban and Jennifer Lopez are friends. They have a quote-unquote flirty friendship. And some source says it's no secret Keith thinks Jen is absolutely drop-dead gorgeous. The problem is he doesn't seem to have the guts to make the first move.
3: Oh, this is such a bunch of bull.
1: What a plant. This is Keith
3: so
1: Urban.
3: Stupid.
1: This is like the Travis Kelce story. Like, I really like her. I'm going to go to her concert.
2: And give her a friend.
1: What's going to happen? He's trying to Kelce this whole thing.
3: Yeah,
2: they're soft launching.
3: They're going to be.
1: Think? I think. Yeah,
3: they're going to be fighting over the flat iron.
1: Cardi B got her butt injections reduced back in January of 2024. She's talked about it, but now some fans are like, hey, you still have a little too much junk in the trunk there, Cardi B. She has said that herself. We had a video where she was like, I'm going back, I'm getting these reduced, blah, blah, blah. Well, now in an Instagram live post, she said she is not losing any more of her butt. She said, quote, I can't just go and lipo my butt because my skin is kind of loose. That's why my ass shakes so much. She's got loose skin.
3: Oh, yeah. Because it was filled.
1: Because it was so big.
3: Yeah.
1: And now it's not as big.
3: Yeah, that's too bad.
1: But she doesn't want to have, she would have to have like a surgery done to reduce the skin. And she's like, I don't want to do that.
2: Oh, man.
3: So it's just like, you know,
1: jiggly party for a while.
3: You get these treatments and you think there's no downside to them. And then you get stories like this.
1: Yeah.
3: Just go do some Pilates. These girls that are walking out of here.
2: Yep.
3: That's why I don't go.
1: I've heard.
3: I can't go in my t-shirt. That's a strong opinion I have for a future week. They need to have t-shirt day over there.
1: Big, show up
3: huge
1: in a t-shirt.
3: T-shirt day with... you know what I'm saying.
2: Oh, 100%.
3: It is.
2: Because let me tell you, yoga class is the same way.
3: Well, t-shirt... Old people that day.
1: Noon
3: class.
2: Adam Sandler day.
3: Yes. I'm like, I want
1: all
3: to
1: all women
3: go,
1: dress like Adam
3: I
1: Sandler.
3: I want to go do it, but it is... it. These people look like it should be an ad.
2: Yes.
3: They should just do a video of the people coming in and leaving.
2: Yes. Yeah.
1: I've heard that Pilates studio is the best thing that's ever happened to this place.
3: Yes. Bunch of... Curves.
1: I don't know. I don't go out there.
3: Uh-huh.
1: Kim Kardashian got sued, won, and then didn't want the money. So this guy named Ivan Cantu sued Kim Kardashian after she posted his photo when she meant to post the photo of a prisoner with the exact same name. So she was, it was, you know, she's trying to get prisoners out of jail, like wrongfully accused. She did. That's part of like one of the things that she does. Well, she found this picture of the guy, thought it was the guy, wasn't the guy, it was a different guy. He got mad and sued, like, hey, what do you put my picture up there for? Now everybody thinks I'm a big criminal. They went to court. He lost.
3: He did?
1: Yes, he lost like six-figure judgment by the courts.
3: Oh, no.
1: And so he's like, if you guys do this, it will financially ruin me, which she had every right to do. Because he sued her. She made a mistake. It wasn't, there was no malicious
3: intent.
1: But
3: then he had to pay because of the lawsuit?
1: He was going to have to pay, yes, because of the lawsuit and because of, you know, he lost. And so she was like, don't worry about it. Never mind.
3: Oh, that's decent.
1: I mean, that's pretty big of her. Because, like, how many times does she have to go to court over stuff like
3: he thought, you know,
1: this and be like, I don't, she can make an example out of him. Like, yeah, I'm going to ruin you.
2: Yeah, she could.
1: What are you doing? Chuck Norris's funeral was a few weeks ago, and it was very well attended. Judson Mills, he was Chuck's co-star on Walker, Texas Ranger, talked to TMZ about it. He said there were as many as 5,000 people there paying their respects.
3: Whoa.
1: For old Chuck. I didn't know. He wasn't buried. He was cremated, and they scattered his ashes, I think.
3: Oh, and they did like a celebration of life.
1: Yeah, exactly. Timothy Oliphant is so cool, he doesn't even own a computer.
3: He's cool, man.
1: He was on the Smartless podcast, and he told the guys, I got like, I got a phone, and I got a thing.
3: What is the thing?
1: We don't even know what the thing was. They didn't ask. They're just like, don't ask, tell me, Timothy Oliphant, what the thing is. But I would argue that he needs a computer because he can't do big computer screens.
2: Well, that's
1: stuff.
2: What I'm thinking.
1: Yes.
2: How is he buying plane tickets?
1: And that's how this came up because they wanted him on the podcast and you've got to be on like a Zoom sort of situation. And they're like, what do you mean you don't have a computer? Like, I don't have a computer, man. I got a phone and I got a thing.
3: No computer?
1: So they found a desktop computer, I guess an old desktop computer that he had that was like packed away or something, and got it going.
3: No way.
1: Yeah.
2: Why couldn't he just come in?
1: I know. If they always seem like they're all in Los Angeles.
3: Are they all in the same place for those?
1: I don't know. But
3: are they all zooming?
1: He could at least go to where one of them is at. But maybe Oliphant's like out in Idaho.
3: And he's got, yeah, look, he doesn't even need special lighting.
2: Right.
1: Right. It's like, man, I just look great all the time.
2: They have to be.
1: I look better in bad lighting. Human Centipede creator Tom Six claims that he is nearing the end of his life, so he's making one final movie. Don't know what it is. It's something he's making from his home. He has MS. I didn't know that. Oh. He's 52, but he said that he's making one more movie. Let's hope it's another Human Centipede movie.
3: I never even watched a second of that movie.
1: No, I don't want to. I can imagine what that's going to look like, and I don't want any part of that. Steve Savard will be the new lead anchor on Channel 5.
2: Saw that.
1: Yeah, replacing Mike Bush, who's already announced his retirement.
3: Yeah, when is it?
1: I don't know.
3: Soon.
1: Yeah, he's got to be. I mean, this was a while ago that Mike Bush announced his retirement.
3: I think it's like this month or next month.
1: Maybe they've been waiting, you know, to time it, the announcement. But Mike Bush has been with the station for more than 40 years. New music out this weekend. Ariana Grande has a new album. Also, Shaboozy has a new album. You may want to check it out. I'm Brando, your Hollywood Outsider.
3: A couple things. I'm going to tell you about that OnlyFans thing, but I wanted to let you know here are the top MGM Plus original series that are available. We got From. That's number one. That's what they listed.
1: That's why you're there.
3: Godfather of Harlem. Ever heard of that?
2: That sounds good.
3: Forrest Whitaker's in it. Okay. Billy the Kid. And upcoming, a newly announced geopolitical thriller starring Anna Kendrick about mercenaries storming the U.S. Embassy in London.
2: I mean, I like Anna Kendrick.
3: I do too. I think that's worth, listen, if you can get it free, do it.
2: Not selling me. You can get it free.
3: I've had this story for a couple days. It's an Animals in the News-ish story. Well, it's not just ish. This is really funny. So there are these California researchers that had gotten grants, and they're the longest running study of free living mammals in the world. And they focus on these yellow bellied marmots. How do you say that?
2: I think marmots.
3: You know, they're just adorable. Mm-hmm. You've seen them.
1: Oh, yeah. Marmot.
3: Marmot.
2: Marmot.
3: In Colorado. They're as big as a soccer ball. They are highly social, very vocal. They don't move vast distances. So they're a perfect species to study. And since 1962, there have been generations of, as they call them, marmoteers that have been observing them and learning about everything from their social behavior to their communication, how they'll adapt to climate change. And so they're worried about their lack of funding and the program getting terminated. They have started an OnlyFans account.
1: You're kidding.
3: It's called Only Marms. what it promises is unfiltered yellow-bellied marmot content from the Rockies delivered as near daily photos, videos of chubby, personable marmots with charming names like Staple, Paw Print, Cabinet.
2: Staple.
3: Cabinet. and then people that watch it can leave tips on the posts.
2: Oh, that's so funny.
3: They also, this research company, they're just thinking outside the box. I like it a lot. They also just had a release of a beer along with a brewing company called Marmot Tears. Marmot Tears IPA.
2: That is funny.
3: And it's for sale in Colorado. There was a first-year master student that came up with the idea, and she's running it.
2: It's very funny.
3: Their OnlyFans account. So if you want to check out Only Marms after you check out Donna Mills.
1: They're very similar accounts.
3: You can do that. Let's get a look at your traffic.
1: Okay, we got one slowdown to report. 5570 eastbound between 64 and Exchange.
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8: And John Bowman's record is taking on the MAGA types to get better results for everyday people, equitable schools for our kids, expanded job training, affordable and available health care.
7: Got it. John Bowman for State Senate.
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7: Thunderstorms today with a high of 83 and a low of 68. More rain on Saturday with a high of 71 and sunny on Sunday with a high of 79. Arch Weather sponsored by...
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0: One of the best things I saw yesterday, I posted on our blog at 1065thearch.com. It's not up yet, but it'll be up a little later. It's a video, and it really made me laugh yesterday. It is this company, Qualcomm. They rolled out their new robot, and it just crashes. But that's not even the funniest part. So it's like it falls down, and then they bring like a tarp out to cover it up. It really made me laugh. And then Diane posted this on the GTG. I just happened to catch it. Did you see the picture she posted?
1: No.
0: It's Tom Brady jumping off a yacht, I'm sure. What is he doing?
1: Oh, he's holding his nose. What a loser. I mean, I do too, but what a loser.
0: That really made me laugh. And then this is funny to me from Tracy Elrod. She wrote, "Don't tell me about your childhood problems. I was forced to ride a coin-operated horse outside Kmart while everyone watched."
2: Forced.
0: People started sharing things like, did you have to try on and walk around in shoes that were attached to each other?
1: Yeah. Have your mom feel for your big toe.
0: Yeah, you should have seen my mom feeling for my big toe with her big fat thumb. Yeah, you didn't have to have a thumb come at you that had just been licked to remove something from your face.
3: That's got your whole face.
0: It's a frightening thing. All right, what about you guys?
3: This is from Josh Gondelman. I think he's a comedian. But he said, "My ideal sleep setup is one flatter pillow and one thicker pillow, like they're an old-timey comedy duo."
0: I have that same thing.
1: Me too.
3: I think I do too. Uh-huh. I'm like, I don't think I really noticed this. That's my style. This is from my friend Missy. She said, "Having a 90s summer by never drinking a single drop of water."
0: Yep. There wasn't a lot of water being drank, nope. But now I can't get in my car without it.
1: I know. It feels weird if you do.
0: Uh-huh.
1: I know you guys have probably heard of the Ryan meetup, you know, where all the Ryans
3: get together. Well, who was the other one? Josh?
1: Probably.
0: Yeah, I think you're right.
1: The Ryan one has been going on for a few years. I guess they just had it, and there's video from it. They met at the Mall of America. Was more than 1,000 Ryans. I like that their tagline is "No Bryans Allowed." That really made me laugh. And then also their goal was to break a world record that didn't exist, which is the most Ryans riding a roller coaster together.
0: Yeah, it was. So they were
1: the
0: starting
1: most people
0: it
1: with the same name to consecutively ride a roller coaster, which also really made me laugh. And then, yeah, they have all of these Ryans, and my Ryan really wants to go.
0: Yeah, he should.
1: Yeah, so.
3: It would be weird. You'd meet all these people and you'd never have to introduce yourself.
1: Yeah, it's very funny. So that made me laugh. And then, another one, where did it go? Oh, from Zachville says, "I don't trust mechanics. I need my tires rotated. Nice try, bud. That's called driving."
0: Those are the best things we saw. You can see most of those things at The Courtney Show STL on Facebook or Instagram. Follow us if you don't already. Nice little picture of us with Bobby Jaycox yesterday. He came in studio. He's going to be at the Streets of St. Charles Funny Bone this weekend. Just a fun, sweet, happy guy.
3: Yeah. Oh, absolutely.
1: A blast.
3: I can totally understand why Nikki likes him so
0: yes,
3: much.
0: Yes, yes. I mean, he is just... I just loved him. So go see him this weekend. We've got Food Court, lots to dive into, including some peanut butter from our friend TJ Miller that's going to be in about 30 minutes. Food Court's next on The Courtney Show.
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2: 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Well, that aggravates me. I got our pal Rizzuto's password to try to get this dessert, the desserts to try before summer's over from Ian Frobe. And his password and stuff didn't work. So,
3: aww.
2: But I saw that here's what I appreciated. If you have a post dispatch account online, go look at it. I appreciated that he traveled to Illinois to do his list. And he did not do the big places, like the Clementines and the Ted Drews that you already know about. He mentioned that. Mm-hmm. Like, those are staples. Everybody knows about those. He did smaller, little mom-and-pop places, and I really appreciated it. And mm-hmm. I saw that he mentioned the two that I saw were Dairy Haven, which is my childhood ice cream joint, and had a big picture of the twist cone, the orange sherbet, the dream cone twist mm-hmm. cone.
3: And it was big, and I liked that it said, there's a bigger size than this.
2: Yes. Yes. You know what I'd do with that.
3: Just lop it off.
2: I'm not getting a big size like that.
4: Give me that cone, baby.
2: But he also mentioned White Cottage, which is in Belleville, Illinois. Sometimes I get mad because St. Louis Magazine leaves Illinois out a lot for food.
3: Mm-hmm.
4: Yeah, we're supposed to count a little, right?
2: There's some really good places. And so I like that he did venture across that scary river.
4: Mm-hmm.
2: And I'm sure there's some St. Charles County places, too. And I'm sure the St. Charles County area appreciates that as well.
4: No kidding.
2: All right. Moving on. TJ Miller, comedian, actor, just a very funny guy. He's going to be at the Westport Funny Bone this weekend. And you can go see him, get tickets. We'll talk to him more a little later this hour. But he did send us his own. He has his own peanut butter line. It's called TPB&J. Peanut butter, and he has all these different flavors. So, while this is going to be hard to talk and try, you guys are going to try some peanut butter while I'm doing some food stories, and let us know. Tell us what you're having, and then let us know what you think.
4: You have to take a bite and then immediately talk about it.
2: Yes. I'm going to hand you a story, then you will read the story.
3: These are the flavors we have. Chocolate cherry, toffee crispy. That sounds good.
4: Hello.
3: Chocolate coconut.
2: I'm curious what you would put these on.
3: Whatever you want.
2: Are you making a sandwich out of these? Are you adding jelly with them? I would like to know what his vision is for what this goes on.
4: That's a good question.
2: Or do you just take a spoon and eat it out of the jar like these two nerds are going to do?
4: Chocolate cherry.
2: So while they're trying those, I want to thank Adam from marketing at Emo's. They dropped off some Zwickel beer. It's a limited edition that Emo's and Urban Chestnut have created. We have not tried it yet, but it's now available at Beer Serving Emo's and some Schnucks and Deerberg's locations as well.
3: It's a really cool can.
2: Yeah,
4: it is. Owen saw it and he was like, Emo's beer? And I was like, it doesn't taste like Emo's beer.
2: Yeah, right. Like,
4: it's not the goal.
2: What is that? All right, so while they're eating those, I want to tell you about a couple other food-related stories. Aldi, you were just there the other day, Brando,
4: mm-hmm.
2: picking up some of those lemon cookies that we really liked and the orange sherbet ones, which I don't think they're worth your... That they're not my thing. I would never buy a bag of those. What did your kids think of them?
5: Well, I haven't tried them yet. I just talk with peanut butter in my mouth.
2: Well, now they're trying. This is not Aldi to me either. People noticed a few weeks back that they are trying to sell ice cubes. 4 ice cubes for $5. They're little boxes of ice. On the label, it says crystal clear frozen ice cubes. They're large cubes.
4: Oh, they're for like booze.
2: Yes. You only get 4. It's $4.99 for 4 ice cubes.
3: What?
2: Yes.
3: What are they doing?
2: It just doesn't sound like something Aldi would ever have at their store.
4: Mm-mm.
2: Ultra pure and slow melting. And it shows how big they are. but it also adds enlarged to show detail.
3: On ice?
2: Yes. So there are fancy cubes for fancy drinks, and there were a lot of jokes about it on social media because they had a lot of them in stock still. Not a lot of people were buying them. The people that did buy them were influencers talking about how great they were.
4: Of course.
3: That's weird.
2: But it looks like this week,

0: It was very good, but I didn't think I would like the other two because it's like, you know, cherry. That was very good. It had like dried cherries in it.
1: Yeah, the cherry is really good.
2: I love some dried cherries.
0: Very good.
1: And the coconut's good.
0: I really didn't think I was going to like that.
2: Well, no, I love coconut.
1: I thought I was going to hate it.
0: It was very good. Chocolate coconut?
2: Yeah.
0: They're all great.
2: But you loved the toffee.
0: I did.
1: It's like real peanut butter, like ground peanut butter too.
2: So when you think of what you would slap that on, the toffee peanut butter from TJ Miller and his line, what would it be?
1: I think a donut.
0: I mean, I think you could put it out as like a dip, like for fruits and stuff.
1: Yeah, that's true.
2: Oh, like apples. Like, yeah. That's the way I eat peanut butter all the time.
0: Like on a little charcuterie.
1: And Alex makes like a peanut butter dip for fruit.
2: Yeah.
1: It's like, I don't know, cream cheese or something? I don't know what the other thing is. But that would be good to, instead of regular peanut butter, use that.
0: But you could put it on a graham cracker. You could.
1: I think graham cracker for me.
0: Mm-hmm.
2: All right.
1: Courtney doesn't like graham crackers.
0: Oh, animal cracker?
2: I don't know. Can I just stick to my peanut butter? Or I mean, apple?
1: Apple would be great.
2: Yeah.
0: You can do whatever you want.
2: Yeah, thank you. I appreciate it. All right. We'll talk more with TJ Miller about his peanut butter and comedy, I'm sure, when he comes in a little after 7:30 this morning. There is an up. So I guess this influencer went online and she saw this upscale bakery in New York. A truck stopped and they were bringing in all these boxes and they were Costco boxes. And so she went online and said, hey, this upscale bakery is buying their croissants from Costco.
0: Is that even what they were, though?
2: That is not what they were. And so it shows this delivery man unloading these boxes of prepackaged treats at the counter. The croissants are from Costco, she said. They're selling them for $12, and you can buy 12 for $6.80. Well, anyway, the La Parisienne employee denied this, saying their products are baked fresh. They simply use Costco packaging. They said, we have a company in Coney Island and they bring the croissants to us every morning. We just reuse the boxes.
1: Oh, got it.
2: But that's what I'm saying. You can't just put something out there, especially if you have a ton of followers. She has 70,000 followers.
0: And, I mean, that hurts a real business. And yes. You don't even know what you're talking about.
1: Yeah, it's just such good clickbait.
2: Uh-huh. I know.
1: If you're an influencer or trying to be an influencer.
2: Yeah, but
1: you've got gold.
2: Yeah, you do. Like, this place is scamming you. They're just getting their...
1: But the truth is, if you're wrong, you could be liable. You know, this place could sue her.
0: Right.
1: Say, like, you know, trying to slander and take out our business. None of this is true.
2: Yes. So anyway, they're saying it's not true. I don't know where it's going to go from there. And then finally, this is a coffee hack and it seems stupid, but they're saying this is how you can have a coffee slushy. This is online. You make coffee, wait for it to cool. You could also use cold brew. Then you pour the coffee into Ziploc bags, seal it, toss it in the freezer, and then you can prep multiple slushies. You just need to keep them all in separate Ziploc bags. And once they're frozen, you take them out and you break it up so it's chunks of this coffee. Then you put the pieces in a glass, pour your favorite type of milk over it. Coffee will slowly melt, and then it forms a slushie. You get the idea.
0: I don't know that I want a coffee slushie.
2: I know somebody
1: that's what I was thinking.
2: I know somebody that does coffee ice cubes.
0: Sure. That makes sense.
2: So this isn't that far from that.
0: No, but like the texture of just like that slushy ice in there, I don't think I want that. I
2: mean, are you not?
1: Speaking of Costco, they have like a coffee mocha slushy looking thing. It's delicious.
2: This is to have at home though.
1: Yeah.
2: Like when you're at home and you want a slushy, here's how you do it. If you want to go to all that work. I don't like the little pieces of ice. I'd rather have ice cubes in my iced coffee.
0: Yes.
2: Than the... What is it? A frappe?
0: Oh, where they blend it?
2: Yeah, I don't like it.
0: Yeah.
2: Those aren't my like the cold ice

0: yeah.
1: coffees. I don't want that. I want the ice cubes.
0: Me too.
1: Yeah.
2: I think frappe is French for little chunks of ice.
1: That is all I have time for. That is your food court, and it is sponsored by Schnucks, the friendliest stores in town.
3: Highway 61 southbound is backed up approaching Route A to Interstate 70. Watch out for an accident, 44 eastbound right before Six Flags. It's just causing a slight delay. We got road construction, 5570 eastbound between 64 and Exchange, and then some slow traffic, 70 eastbound between 64 and Route A.
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8: 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He's a movie star. You know him from Silicon Valley. You know him from Deadpool. You know him from all kinds of stuff. He's been on the Courtney Show a bunch. Still tickets to see him at Westport Plaza. That's TJ Miller. And then out at Streets of St. Charles, our pal Bobby Jaycock. You probably just heard Bobby Jaycock's on the Courtney Show. Well, he is doing shows out at Streets of St. Charles all weekend. Tickets available for Bobby Jaycock's as well. Like I said, very cool in both these clubs. 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Great comics coming to both clubs. 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
10: Today, registered lobbyist Mike Deering is not the kind of guy you want in the state Senate.
11: Did you say he was a registered lobbyist?
10: Sure did. When conservatives like Tricia Burns tried to pass a bill to take back the 300,000 acres in Missouri allowed to be controlled by China, lobbyist Mike Deering testified against it. When conservatives like Tricia Burns fought alongside Missouri cattlemen to require foreign beef to be labeled, lobbyist Mike Deering testified against that too. While conservatives like Tricia Burns are fighting to protect your farmland from being paved over by data centers, lobbyist Mike Deering described Google's Montgomery County hyperscale data center as a
12: very positive thing.
10: Deering also endorsed Liberal Democrat Chris Coster for governor and openly mocked President Trump. 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
5: Welcome to Throwback Live. 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
6: Great.
7: Good.
5: Yeah?
6: Great.
5: Yeah. Anything new or exciting going on with you guys?
6: Definitely not.
5: Fair enough. Let's jump right in. The game is Throwback Live. Marty Link is here. He's going to play some throwback clips. I'll ask you questions about those clips, and you'll answer them to win prizes for your listeners. I do want to warn you, however, today is Friday. 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
5: Backwards songs. Marty's going to play a backwards song. In fact, you guys are going to try to identify the title or the artist, either one, and win prizes, for your listeners. You'll make these noises, Afton, Courtney, and Brando. Here we go. Clip number one. Name this backwards song, title, or artist. Brando. Brando.
9: It sounds like the Wallflowers.
5: Yeah, it is.
10: Did you see the King of Staten Island, I think it was called?
5: I never saw it. I know what you're talking about.
10: Pete Davidson. They're all hanging out in a firehouse, all these like 40-year-old dudes, and they're jamming to this song. Like this was the big anthem of our time.
7: I love like, the Wall.
10: This does not translate at all.
5: It's a good song.
10: They're like, geez, screaming out the lyrics and playing air guitar. It's like, this never happened.
5: Brandon's got one. Clip number two, name this backwards song, title, or artist. Afton.
6: Coldplay.
5: You got it. Gotta love it. Brando's got one. Afton's got one. Song three, name this backwards song, title, or artist. Brando by a hair.
9: Brian Adams.
5: You got it.
7: How rude.
9: Hey, you were there at the show.
7: I just went to his show. I support him.
5: Oh, how was it?
7: It was good.
5: Okay.
7: I liked Pat. I was there for Pat Benatar. She was amazing.
5: Yeah. I'm a Geraldo guy. That's who I would have been.
9: We've established that.
5: I mean, are you kidding me?
9: Geraldo. Geraldo.
5: Geraldo. That's how I do it. Brando's got two. Afton's got one. Clip number four. Name this backwards song, title, or artist.
10: So close.
9: Sound like a tie to me, but
10: a tie.
5: Okay.
9: See you guys.
5: We'll go tie. 3, 2, 1.
6: Eagles.
5: Yeah. Was Afton in on that tie?
6: Oh, was I not?
7: Okay,
5: great. I didn't know, but that's great.
9: I didn't hear it.
5: I didn't even know you were in at all, but that's great. Everybody,
7: are you sure?
5: A point.
7: We will find out.
9: Yeah, we'll go to the tapes.
5: Either way,
6: do it.
5: Brando wins.
4: Hey, good news, Ned. You're a winner.
11: Thank you. Great way to start the weekend.
9: Yay, Ned.
4: Ned.
11: Thanks, Brando.
9: You're welcome.
4: Have you ever been to Holiday World and Splash and Safari?
11: I have not, but I've got two young boys that this will be right in their wheelhouse.
4: Oh, perfect. Incredible. Well, this weekend is the last chance to see Holidays in the Sky. It's an all-new 500 drone show included with admission. It goes on until Monday, August 3rd, but the park is still open, so have a great time with your family, Ned. We will get you those tickets, and we'll play Throwback Live again all next week for a new prize on The Courtney Show. 1, 2.

0: The Courtney Show.
1: Well, we're very excited. He made it in the studio. He was a little lost because of he got dropped off in a weird place. But everyone, let's welcome.
2: No one spoke English when I was dropped off.
1: Actor, no comedian, one could talk. Peanut butter maker, TJ Miller.
3: Hey, welcome.
2: One of my favorite parts of radio is the in-studio clap.
1: I know.
2: I don't know it why, but I think it's funny that all of us are like, okay, go, go. All right, now we're done. And then back into the talking.
1: And there's nothing sadder than just one person clapping.
2: Trust me, you've got to I encountered that in Naples, Florida recently. I had an audience that wanted to start an applause break, but could never quite all get on board. So it's so funny because they're kind of, you know, I do at the end of a joke and it's clear, he brought it back around. It. That's been going on in everybody's mind. And then it's just like, yay. No, okay, I'm not going to do that. So it'd be like, you know, 7 or 8 people or 12 people would start to clap, kind of looking around, being like, let's go, guys. Wasn't that amazing? And everyone else would be like, are we doing that?
4: It's like when the wave doesn't quite take off.
2: Oh, it's so tough. And then the guy that gets up a third time, come on, guys.
3: Come on, it's the wave.
2: Get behind it.
1: The radio producer in me, for years, would always try to start applause at different places because I just felt like it was my job anywhere I went in public
4: slow clap.
1: To like, come on.
2: Yeah, I love that.
1: You know, I'm the hype girl.
2: Yeah, I love that. And I love, and it's very funny to make fun of them because always with an audience, if you tease them about an applause break, whatever it is, not going long enough, not till they have any of those things, the audience always, without fail, starts applauding to be like, no, we can do it.
4: We know how.
2: And then that is so funny in itself too, because then you go, well, you clearly have the ability to make a great applause break is what you just showed me. So I guess either that's really cruel because you're like, we can do it. We just won't do it for you.
1: Yeah, that is.
2: Or you are a very lazy crowd, which is what I kept saying. Like, you guys would rather hold your drink than not be holding your drink.
4: Maybe I'm just too polite. I don't want to interrupt.
2: Because I look like very professional.
1: What was very interesting to me, we went, was it last year that we went to Nikki Glaser's?
2: Yeah, she's one.
1: Her special taping.
4: Oh, yeah, it was.
1: It was here in St. Louis. And all the behind the scenes stuff for those specials being recorded are really interesting. Like, she would stop and pick up a joke if there was something going on, and they gave you all these instructions in the beginning. And man, that crowd,
4: it was my favorite part.
1: I loved all the behind the scenes stuff.
4: I was like, I feel like we're part of the show.
2: Well, you are.
1: Yeah.
2: And you're the most important part of the show. Like, I was in Tampa. I just released a special, The Philosophy Circus. And that's streaming right now, wherever streams can be streamed.
4: And, is it everywhere?
2: It is now.
1: Where streams can
2: YouTube.
1: Be streamed.
2: But it's really nice because, first of all, that's where you should put all of your things. And then, because it's free and everybody in the world can see it.
4: Mm-hmm.
2: But Philosophy Circus in Tampa, I was close to not having a good audience. So I taped 4 shows over 2 nights. And the first night, both audiences were like B-, fault, but they just were bad audiences. And it's Tampa. So you kind of, you know, you're always fighting how much sort of stupid, ratchet, kind of, you know, that amount of people versus the people that just live around chickens, wild chickens in Ybor City. City protected chickens. But those two audiences were bad. So then I'm kind of going,
1: scrambling.
2: Okay, I really was like not freaking out, but just talking to myself and thinking and preparing. And then lucky, the first show on Saturday was great.
1: Thank
2: it was a
1: God.
2: Really great audience. But then the second one was bad. So 3 out of the 4 were really bad. So if I hadn't had that one audience, and that's why I think it's great you feel like you're part of the show, because you are.
1: Mm-hmm. Yeah.
2: If you're not great, then the special, no matter what the comedian's
1: well, you feed off of that, too.
2: Yeah, I think it makes, and even just incrementally better. Like, I think you would, Nate Bargatze would probably say that, you know, he does almost the exact thing exactly every single night. And I think that he would say that with a great audience, even that is elevated. Just incrementally.
4: Just your posture.
2: The timing, your everything tone. Is just a little, because you lock in.
4: You relax. Really,
1: I get it, though. In. I did this Bags for Wags event for the Belleville Area Humane Society, and I was just.
4: You've done great Bags
2: name.
4: For Wags, right?
2: Great name.
1: I was, you know, I was just really feeling it, and the crowd was there to support
2: Swag
1: me.
2: Bag for, yes.
1: And, you know, I was giving away designer purses, and I was. It felt good.
4: You were in the zone.
1: I had a live crowd of 500 women ready.
4: Eating out of the palm of your hand.
2: Yes. Yeah.
1: I mean, on a just a little smaller level than what you're doing.
2: No, no, no. I think when the reason, and we talked about this, Afton and I.
4: So you had quite
2: a watching an episode of Dallas after this.
4: So you had a pre-show arrangement trying to find your way here.
2: Or? Yeah, we had a lot of time together. A lot of time.
1: I had to text her and go, "Where are you?"
4: Like, I know, she's like, "What happened to him?" I'm like, I don't know.
2: We had to make an appointment at the dental office. We were talking about this, but I think that radio is so fascinating because you guys have to do. This and some people say, "Oh, you're in a vacuum." You're not really in a vacuum because all of you are together, and you know, but you really have to have a certain talent and skill set to be able to do this with absolutely no laughter, no reaction, nothing. And it's radio is a lot about really trusting yourself that you're funny, which is not easy. Even when I do a film or a TV show or anything like that, no one is laughing. While you're doing it.
0: Oh, yeah.
2: And then once they yell cut, you're hoping the entire crew just busts up laughing.
1: Yeah, because I can't imagine being with you on the set of Silicon Valley and everyone around you not busting the time.
4: Because
1: that character was this. I mean, there were a lot of great characters, but your character just was so incredible.
0: Yes.
1: And I'm sure there was some improv happening
2: a lot of improv.
1: Mm-hmm.
2: Yeah, and all those guys were so funny. And they were all so good at improvisation. Specifically, the guy who played Jared, the sort of gaunt, tall guy.
0: Oh, he's
2: the
0: best.
2: Zach Woods.
1: Woods.
0: So funny.
2: So funny. But yeah, it was...
1: Because he's got creepy
2: I know.
1: With him, too.
2: And he's just so good at playing that character, because that's kind of him in real life. I thought that was always the funniest thing about those characters, is they really had... you know, I don't know.
1: They had them dialed in.
2: They're allegorical or whatever you say for us. And then, so I thought that was really funny. And that's kind of why I left, because at a certain point, it felt exactly like the character. It was all these big things were going on for him, and everyone else is like, why?
1: Because he made a bunch of dumb moves.
2: He would sort of always end up. But anyway, they were sort of like, they're just those characters always kind of wanted Ehrlich out, but they needed him, and that was sort of kind of similar to the show. And so then I really got to a point where I was like, I think that this. Has kind of run its course. And I could see that they were trying to come up with storylines for Ehrlich that would sort of parallel but not intersect. And it was this, and they pitched, when I was leaving, they pitched that Jin Yang and I would go to China and work on the Jin dark Yang. Web. And that's a really, really funny idea. But I was like, you guys. So I thought it was an opportunity for them to, you know, let the other... people sort of have more space and shine.
1: Well, it was a great character.
2: Yeah, it's really, really
1: fun. If you've never seen it, it is worth watching. You know, it's so
2: really
1: easy
2: funny.
1: To watch these shows now because they're all available.
2: Yeah.
1: And that's a good one. You don't have to worry about Netflix canceling it.
0: Yeah.
1: You'll get the full you'll get the full show. What is TJ Miller like more? Does he like stand up or does he like being on a set?
2: I used to always say it's all comedy, so I like all of it. But I think really I've come to the realization that it's really stand-up. Mm-hmm. Stand-up is kind of... I think also as you age, you start to say, wow, stand-up, I have complete control over it. And control is a very, like... gives you a little bit of security, but also it makes you feel a little less anxious. I'm not an anxious person, but I think in general... to have stand-up and have complete control over it is really interesting. Because it also, you sort of live and die by yourself. That's why comics, almost every stand-up comic has a lot of respect for another comic because they're like, I can't believe you're doing this crazy thing that I've also decided to
1: yeah.
2: do.
4: What are we doing?
2: And we all were together. Like when we're on the road and I bring openers, we're together, but we're not really. We're not performing together. Right. We're performing in a row.
1: But you all need each other.
2: Yeah, and it's the show is completely... We fired an MC recently in Portland, Maine. And he just was a stoner comic who was getting up. And instead of being like, oh, you know, you guys ready? Hey, this is going to be a great show. You guys, Portland, Maine, who got some lobster? I'm kidding you. Whose birthday is it? Like, we didn't have that energy. And he's a good comic. But he just kind of gets on stage and is like, I'm super stoned. And then talks about smoking weed and, you know, taking weed and all that. And it's very funny, but it's not the energy that you want at the beginning of the show. And it was sort of affecting our sets. You like to pretend that you're going to do a great job no matter
1: you got a hot
2: who else
1: room.
2: Is on the show. Yeah, even if it's a hot room. Mm-hmm. And it does. It will. It's in their minds from the beginning. They're like, I guess this guy doesn't care about the show. Also, my tickets are expensive, so everyone's like... Okay, cool. So I paid a lot of money. We both paid all this money and got a babysitter and stuff. Or I know your sister's watching the kids. I'm not going to hear the end of that for the next week because some dude is starting the show with, hey, I'm really high. Like, it doesn't, that doesn't really work. So, but we got another guy who did a little bit more of that. And so it's very important who goes in front of you. And I think it affects the entire show. It was interesting. Tiffany Haddish and I are friends and we're working on this project. And she was talking about the two of us going on a tour with a movie and performing.
1: Oh, I guess that's Chappelle, a great idea.
2: Chappelle took his movie and then showed it and did stand-up, but he never, like, streamed it or anything. She was saying we would, like, do this at theaters and then show it, but that was it's kind of a tour sneak peek beforehand. She's really smart. Really smart.
1: It's a really good idea.
2: But
4: that's
2: kind of
4: what Kevin
2: like,
4: Smith has done.
2: And I go, yes, that's right. He's the other person that's done that. And I go, right. He kind of talks and maybe, you know, I think
4: they do show the movie and but it's not really out yet.
2: Yeah, exactly. He's just kind of building word of mouth. So that was something that she brought up. And then she's like, and we would both do stand up. And I just kind of interested. But I'm fascinated by Tiffany Haddish. Let me just make that really clear. And so is my buddy who wrote this movie with me. So she kind of came up with that idea, and then I just wanted to check. And I go, so would, like, you go, and then I would go after you? Or I would go up, and then you'd go after? So it wasn't really me saying, like,
1: Who's headlining?
2: Exactly. But it was more really kind of being like, well, what do you think about following me?
1: What was her reaction?
2: If she you know, she has a very high opinion of herself, but you know, if she kind of, you know, she, I don't think she would care if she buried me, if she went before me and then I wasn't able to follow her, but I was interested, you know, would she at all kind of be like, this guy really can control a room or even just can improvise faster than most anybody else. And it was very interesting because she just like took a half a beat and was like, doesn't matter. And it was a very like, I don't care. I'll go before you. I can follow you. Whatever. Let's do it. And I love that because I think she's kind of right that we, like, I'm not afraid to follow her. But I also, it would be interesting to be before her and see
4: comics.
2: Are you saying that she's black and I'm white? Is that what's happening here? Because I want to tell you right now that is unconfirmed. Both of those things are unconfirmed. We're going to be the Richard Pryor and Gene Wilder of our generation.
4: Oh, that's true. I didn't think about that.
2: That hasn't happened in a while.
1: You're going to do a duet together too?
4: Ebony and Ivory. Uh-huh. Yeah.
2: But she and I also very specifically agree on she's also a comic. And she tours, and she and I play the same clubs. So, you know, she plays different venues, bigger venues. I play bigger venues. But, you know, for the most part, she is straight up a stand-up comic from the Laugh Factory, mm-hmm. from South Central Los Angeles. And she's not going to stop doing stand-up, and it is sort of her lifeblood. I think I've come to realize that. So that's a really interesting thing to have in common with a black woman from South Central Los Angeles.
4: But again, you and like I, you we're said, just alike.
2: Yeah.
1: But like you said, you guys, anybody that's a stand-up, you guys are all doing, you're all out there.
2: Yeah, and there's a different kind of respect, and I think that's true. And I was surprised at how much she was like, we're going to work together. Let's work together. I've wanted to work together with you for a very long time. But it's because we both, I'm a factory comic also. So we both started off, she started in high school, but we both started off at the Laugh Factory. And, you know, we used to hang there a lot. And, but I think she saw me and Kevin Hart and Tony Rock and some of those people as comics. Like, these are comics and movie stars, you know. I think Kevin especially was so focused on that, that I think, you know, she was, I didn't really even remember because I never saw him. I was always looking at
4: my eye. Oh, I'm sorry. What was
2: sorry.
4: That?
2: Sorry. Everyone's still kind of in roast mode from that roast. But yeah, I think that she, if you're a stand-up comic, there is a level of respect. Like, I respect Kevin Hart, even if I think he's funny or not. But there is just a, I mean, I know the time that he's put in. I know who
1: he's
2: he
1: a worker.
2: Is.
0: Yeah.
2: Yeah, he's crazy. I mean,
1: yeah.
2: He's
1: yeah.
2: a hustler. He's like The Rock, but, you know, he's so much smaller. It's fun to make fun of him because he's very wealthy. So,
1: yeah. He's not hurting.
2: No, he's, and he, I think,
1: like, he knows who he is. I mean, who he is. He knows how tall he is.
2: Well, and also I think he know, I don't know, in night school I thought Tiffany was definitely the star of that, but it's, but I digress, back to Tiffany Haddish, as I do over and over again.
1: Yeah, I think there's you guys BFFs now.
2: We're, you know, do you know in friendships, when's the, this is ready, here's a funny question, when's the last time you got any of you made a friend?
4: Oh, a new friend?
2: Yeah, yeah, yeah.
1: Kind I try of like, not. I try really yeah. not to.
2: I love that about you. That's why you don't return my texts. And I'm like, gosh, she's so true to form. She's so true.
1: I don't know. I'll meet somebody that I click with, but it's not like they're going to be in my circle.
2: Mm-hmm. Yeah, and you guys don't, you either have guests or you guys are, these. This is the work friends.
4: I would say all my new friends are work friends. You know, people, because I mean,
2: you transferred here or something like that.
4: Yeah, well, you work with somebody and you work with somebody, you know them or whatever, but like I've made friendships through this job.
2: Mm-hmm. Yeah, yeah. What do you think?
0: Yeah, I agree.
2: After it's like, I don't remember. When did you start talking? Yeah. It was such a long trek to the dental firm where he was like,
4: so you're saying we're not
2: on the
4: friends?
2: Corner.
0: I think we are friends based on our text messages.
2: 100%.
1: Afton's knee deep in, Afton and Brando knee deep in raising children. Yes. So they don't have a lot of extra time. Yeah. They both have four kids.
4: We're excited to come to work.
2: Four kids?
1: A piece, yeah.
2: Wow. You guys switch them off? Trade them off?
0: Yeah.
4: We probably could.
0: You take a couple of mine.
4: We wouldn't notice for a while. Like, wait, this one looks smaller than what I remember.
1: You know, and I'm just sleeping. Living life like I got nothing. It's yeah, nice.
2: That's kind of how I feel. I've sort of got nothing.
0: It's fun with
2: except
0: kids,
2: for
0: though.
2: Hope and belief in Santa Claus. I do believe in Santa Claus.
0: With kids, though, like, you know, I watched Silicon Valley and, you know, lots of stuff that you've been in. But then I'll see my kids are watching, you know, Big Hero 6 or like How to Train Your Dragon, like all that stuff. And you're in those, too. You know, like hearing your voice doing the voice work is fun, too.
2: Yeah, there was a kid at a comedy club. I love it. Certain age kids are like early 20s people. But so this guy who's I think he was 24 and he said to me, this just blew my mind, but he was like, TJ, can I just tell you something? And I go, yeah. He's like, you're the voice of a generation, man. TJ Miller, voice of a generation. And I was like, oh, thank you. He was like, no, I'm serious. Like, your voice was everywhere in my house as I grew up all the time, man. It's your voice. You're the voice of a generation. And he really, for some reason, he really was trying to like hit that home with me. Like he didn't want me to walk away not understanding.
4: You don't understand.
2: It knows exactly the case, which is I am the voice of a generation. And but I thought that was so cool.
1: Did you voice the mucus?
2: Yeah, totally.
1: Yeah, yeah, yeah.
2: Yeah, and it's so funny.
1: And that's the voice of my generation.
4: Wait, yeah. Are you mucus?
2: Are you the booger? Are you Mr. Mucus? I wanted to keep doing that forever.
1: I would have loved it. It's hilarious.
2: But Keika's, and she's right, Keika's TJ, she's just like, you can't. There's a certain point where movie stars don't play boogers.
4: I disagree.
2: I thought that was such an interesting take from her.
4: She
2: was
4: like,
1: you can't
2: be a movie star and keep doing that. You can't keep being like, like, by the way, I don't do that, but that was her impression. So there you go.
1: I still love it so much. I mean, you're I mean, look at the talent you have.
0: Yeah.
1: Multifaceted.
2: Just booger, peanut butter.
1: Yeah.
2: And something else. Shows at the St. Louis Funny Bone this weekend. Two shows tonight, Friday, and two shows on Saturday night. Guys, get there. It is
1: Westport Funny Bone, by the way.
2: Westport Funny Bone. And it is one of my favorite clubs because it's really...
1: Everybody loves that club.
2: Yeah, it's really a comedy club. And it's actually, what I tell people is it's like an 80s comedy club.
1: Yeah.
2: So it's exactly what it was when people were starting to realize like, oh my God, this thing is so insane. And it was an American invention. So everybody was sort of patriotic about it, strangely.
1: Mm-hmm.
2: And although that really wasn't talked about a bunch, but that was sort of part of the whole thing. And this just is that. And then this club has been around so long that... It didn't come to my show, but there was somebody that came to the show, and it was a grandfather, father, and their son's like 18th birthday or whatever, or 21st birthday, and they had all been going to that club.
1: That's cool.
4: Oh, that's
2: the grandfather took his father for his first comedy show.
1: How important going to a comedy show is.
2: Mm-hmm. Yeah, it was sort of part of, you know, being to them. It's like, hey. Growing up in St. Louis, you get to this certain age, one of the things we do is we take you to the comedy club.
1: Mm-hmm. Sitting back, laughing, just having a good time.
2: It's just the greatest thing, laughing with a bunch of strangers.
4: And you're like, Dad, is that the booger?
2: Yeah. I hope. I can only hope.
1: Because you have to go down the hall to other stations, but I want to mention the peanut butter. We tried it. We did a whole segment earlier, and it is fantastic.
2: Which one did you like the most?
1: Well, they're all good. I just, the toffee one is...
4: Toffee is my favorite.
2: That's the one for me.
1: I mean...
2: But they're all good. Yeah, thank you. I try not to get high on my own supply. They're available on my website. TJ Miller does not have a website.com. TJMiller.com was taken.
1: Yeah.
0: Really?
4: Jerk.
2: Really. and they wanted $2,000. This is in like 2005, and they wanted $2,000 for it, and I was like, what? I think that would be like, how much would that be now? At least like $8,000 or something.
0: Yeah.
2: And I was like, no. Like, well, there's not another one, you know, kind of. And I remember thinking like, I don't think this guy understands how search engines work.
1: Yeah.
4: Yeah. You don't
2: so
4: have
2: then
4: to
2: I got
4: have
2: this
4: it.
2: One, and if you see TJ Miller peanut butter website, there it goes. But yeah, I love Toffee Crispy. But after enough of that, it's very sweet. So I go to the cherry chocolate.
1: The cherry's awesome. Uh-huh. The coconut is
2: really
1: delicious.
2: You gotta get the cherries with it. Dark chocolate coconut, that's for the ladies.
1: It's really good.
2: That one's for the ladies.
1: It's so good.
2: And so it's just absolutely delicious. And I mean it. Oh, yeah. You wouldn't put anything on it. Maybe celery, but even that kind of.
1: They were thinking graham crackers. Yeah, I would do an apple, maybe.
2: Apple's a great idea for toffee.
1: Uh-huh. Yeah. I'm going to try
2: caramel
1: it.
2: Caramel apples.
1: Yes.
0: It's so good.
2: Afton.
0: I love
2: sleepy
0: it.
2: Sleepy from the kids.
0: I'm not sleepy.
2: From the kids.
0: I was looking up whether or not your website is actually TJ Miller does not have a website.
2: There's a little hamster floating around.
0: Yes. I was distracted by the hamster.
2: You can't not be.
1: I think that's a great place to conclude.
2: Yeah, thank you so much. Thank you guys for coming. Peanut butter aplenty. And come and see me. There's nothing more fun than a live show.
1: I
2: and I improvise a lot of the show. And it's a lot of new material. Some of it's like about my mother's death and stuff. But all very funny. All very fun. But I improvise, and so every show is different.
1: Yeah.
2: So you can come to all four. Then I'll be different.
1: You're and so much fun every time we have you in studio.
4: Yeah, then hopefully at some point maybe you can tell us more about the secret project, the Tiffany Haddish.
2: The Christmas movie with Tiffany Haddish.
4: Okay, all right.
2: We're trying to get the biggest director in the world.
1: The biggest
2: director.
0: That would be amazing.
1: Christopher Nolan?
2: Yeah. Because he is hilarious.
1: Can you imagine Christopher Nolan directing
2: us? He is so funny. Oh, my God.
4: You get a lot of attention for him doing it.
2: I was like, I can't keep attention. I can't pay attention.
1: I like it.
2: To that movie.
1: DJ Miller at the Funny Bone tonight. Two shows tomorrow night. Two shows Westport Funny Bone. And you can go to stlouisfunnybone.com to get the tickets. Or if you want to call, I don't know if I still remember the number.
4: Uh-oh.
1: 469-6692.
2: Whoa.
1: It's been 35 years of saying the Westport Funny Bones number for me.
2: She's the best.
1: Thank you, TJ.
2: Wow, thank you guys.
1: All right, let's get a look at your traffic.
3: Yeah, we've got slow traffic 44 eastbound between 141 and 270. Also a slow spot 270 northbound between 55 and 44. And then 5570 eastbound, you're slow between 64 and Exchange.
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0: Thunderstorms today with a high of 83 and a low of 68. More rain on Saturday with a high of 71 and sunny on Sunday with a high of 79. 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

0: Cause I gotta have faith.
1: Ooh, I gotta have faith. Because I gotta have faith, faith, faith. I gotta have faith, faith, faith.
2: The Courtney Show.

0: to sing. DJ Miller, you know, he had to wait a little while before he was going to the other station. And I think he could have been in here while Brando sang his song.
1: Oh, really?
2: I
1: said when I walked out, I was like, oh, you're going to miss my song.
0: And then he asked him, what's that about? And she told him, go ahead, tell him.
2: I said, you know, it's usually about something that happens, making fun of one of us typically. I said, my guess is it's going to be about this zit that I've had on my forehead all week. And I go, but you know, like last week he did one about the diarrhea lettuce. And he was like, that's very funny. He said, you're not a shock jock. And the way you just said diarrhea lettuce was very funny.
1: It was very shocking.
0: And he recorded a video, can I say that?
2: Yeah.
0: A video for her son.
1: Oh, really?
2: Beck.
1: That's cool.
2: I was talking about how Beck is never impressed with anything and definitely not with me or my job.
0: Uh-huh. And this whole thing.
1: But it's hurtful.
2: I told him yesterday, hey, I get to talk to TJ Miller, and he was genuinely impressed.
0: He did a video.
2: TJ said, let's make a video for it.
1: Oh, that's great.
2: Which is very nice.
0: Yeah. All right, so like Afton told TJ, it's usually either something going on in the world, the time of year it is, something that happened to one of us on the show.
1: Typically, yeah. Yeah, sometimes I don't have much to pick from, other times I have a lot to choose from.
0: Because our show is terrible.
1: No, it just...
0: I know.
2: None of us did anything.
1: It's so helpful when somebody on the show, including myself, steps in it, mm-hmm. you know, and then I'm like, well, here we go.
0: Yeah.
1: And if multiples do it, then, you know,
0: you can put that to song. If Courtney-

0: Courtney leaves her car at a bar for like five consecutive days.
1: I checked on her.
0: And she's like, that is a song. Yeah. You have to write a song about that. I should mention that Finally Friday song is sponsored by Rockwood School District, now hiring bus drivers and food service. 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So it's the important thing with this song. Obviously, the source material has been popular this week.
1: So you're just singing the song?
0: Just keep in mind, this song, it's just a public service announcement. It's

0: That was maybe my favorite.
1: I'm crying. Okay, for someone who claims to not know that song, you had every part of it correct.
0: Oh my gosh, it was so...
2: I'm pretty good at what I do.
0: Just taking that and putting it to that song.
1: The combination of the zit and the Spice Girls
0: and you
1: song.
0: And who you are. It is everything after.
1: I can't stop crying. It's
0: oh my god, I loved it.
2: It's
0: so,
2: not about anyone specific.
0: No, not
2: That's
0: at all.
2: That's the important thing.
0: There's a lot of people out there.
2: Because I would never do something like that.
0: Never.
2: I would never call someone out
0: what
2: for
0: any,
2: like an unchangeable feature.
0: What
2: That's
0: an
2: not
0: incredible.
2: Very nice.
0: We should send that to TJ so he can hear it.
1: I will.
0: Oh my god, that was a winner.
2: Oh, thank you. That was ran out of air.
0: You had to hit some real high highs.
1: Those Spice Girls, they can bring it.
2: Well, she kind of screams that part too, and I was like, all right, I'm just going to scream it too.
0: Yeah. I mean, it is an ugly, rainy day. This brought joy to so many people.
1: So much joy.
2: Unfortunately, the traffic situation may not be as great for everyone. We do have some stop-and-go traffic, 6455 eastbound between the Martin Luther King Bridge and Interstate 64. Watch out for an accident, 6440 eastbound at Spady. It's blocking the two right lanes. Slow traffic, 44 eastbound between 141 and 270. You're also slow 270 northbound between 55 and 44. And then we got road construction, 5570 eastbound between 64 and Exchange.
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2: What do Barry Williams from the Brady Bunch and the Smashing Pumpkins have in common? 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
1: Barry Williams joined the Smashing Pumpkins rather Wednesday night on stage to perform It's a Sunshine Day.
2: Wow.
3: Really?
1: It is one of the weirdest things you'll see.
3: Why?
1: Well, it was like a warm-up show for Lollapalooza. It was like their pre-show.
3: Yeah.
1: They were doing. And so Barry was on Billy Corgan's podcast in May. So people think that, like, he must have said at the time,
3: it's so funny.
1: Hey, why don't you come perform?
3: And what a song.
1: But, like, Billy Corgan's in his full, like, you know, in the Smashing Pumpkins now, he wears, like, this, like, long robe. Like black leather, like almost looks like a dress.
3: Did they do any of the dance moves?
1: No, he just. No. But he had on like a cowboy looking shirt on.
3: Sunshine Day.
1: You can see the performance on the blog. The audio isn't great. You know, it's by somebody's phone.
3: Is Barry dressed like Johnny Bravo?
1: I don't know.
3: I'm going to look.
2: Oh, Johnny Bravo.
1: He's got like a cowboy looking shirt on. Is that a Johnny Bravo look?
3: Johnny Bravo had a cowboy look.
1: Well, that might be what he was doing.
3: That was the 70s cowboy.
1: It's got like the, you know, the pockets are very fancy looking.
3: I'm trying to find it. I can't find it.
1: Somewhere on the blog.
3: Oh, there it is. Okay, I'll look and I will report back.
1: Okay. Also on the blog, Harry Styles had to yell at a fan who ditched her child in a stroller to try to get a photo with him. So she sees Harry Styles, she's like, oh my God, it's you. And she's like pushing her kid in a stroller. And, like, walks away from the stroller. Well, the stroller starts rolling backwards into traffic. You can't really see
3: it. What are you doing?
1: The video's on the blog.
3: Lady?
1: You can just see him go, like, whoa, whoa, whoa, whoa. Like, your kid.
3: Oh, you only see that in movies.
1: Yeah, yeah. So, that video is on the blog. He's currently in Mexico City doing 6 shows there, which kick off tonight. He's popular. I have a list of the highest paid podcasters.
3: I saw this yesterday.
1: 2026.
3: It disgusted me.
1: Do we care? It made me angry.
3: No, it just made me angry too.
1: All right, I'm not doing it.
3: It's a lot of famous people. There are some people that really do something different, but mostly famous people that are
1: already making
3: money. And the amounts of money that they're making is
2: really
3: as we continue the grind. Day in, day out.
2: Where did we rank on there?
1: We're just out of the top 10. So that's why it bothers me to do this list.
2: Yeah, yeah.
1: Because I'm like, it's just a reminder of the work that we need to do to get a little bit higher up on the level. Marvel and Disney Plus have canceled Wonder Man. Did your kids watch Wonder Man?
2: Oh, Jude just brought this up the other day that he was like, hey, we still need to watch Wonder Man.
1: Well, maybe you don't.
3: So no, I wouldn't. I wouldn't go into it.
1: No, now you don't want to know. So they had renewed it for a second season like a few months ago, and then I guess they changed their mind. I don't know why. Northwest is out on tour. Kanye's daughter, she's what, 14?
3: 13, I think.
1: 13 or 14? Well, I don't think the tour is going so well. It may have been canceled. Nearly every show on this co-headlining tour she's doing with Molly Santana has been canceled on ticketing sites or removed by the venues, but they've not made any sort of official announcement.
3: Is she doing on tour?
1: Well, she raps or whatever. She's got songs.
2: Oh, yeah, that's right.
1: She lays down beats, yo.
3: Just have a life until you get into this. This is silliness.
1: Remember, she's got a song all about her piercings?
3: I saw
2: that's right.
1: And she pierced her hands.
3: And I saw her legs.
1: She's got a lot of piercings. And then she's got a song about, like, you know, I love to pierce.
3: I saw people complaining that Page Six was, you know, doing a story on a child. She's a child, leave her alone. It's like, well, she's
1: out there.
3: Out
1: she's
3: there performing,
1: touring.
3: Selling tickets.
1: Yeah, they're putting her into the machine.
3: Mm-hmm.
1: This is what
2: that's
1: machine
2: what happens.
1: Does.
2: Yes. Yeah.
1: Sorry. Shaq video bombed a woman's workout at a gym. She posted the video. It's pretty funny. So she's, I don't know, doing some workout stuff, and he's in the background, starts dancing by her. Because she's got a video going of her workout, I guess, to, you know, post later.
2: That's a lot of people
3: maybe,
2: are doing
3: or
2: that.
3: Maybe she's just going to watch her own workouts to see how she's doing.
1: I guess.
2: See her form.
1: Well, the fact that she then turned around and posted it makes me think she was doing it to post.
3: See, that's why I won't go do Pilates.
1: Because Shaq might show up.
3: No, outfits like this. This is what we're wearing to the gym.
2: They're in their outfits, and they might be taking videos,
3: What too. Happened to the Spuds McKenzie t-shirts and just some shorts and tube socks?
1: You should just show up wearing that.
2: Oh, my gosh. That would just be the best.
3: I mean, instead, we got this full, tight bras.
2: Oh, and it has to match, and it's a whole thing.
3: It's not right. Oh, my gosh. She really... There's some views of her workout that...
1: Yeah, they're questionable. Mm-hmm. That's why I think that this was intentional.
2: Mm-hmm.
1: She's not just looking at this for form. She uses some potty language, guys. So just be aware.
3: I put an
1: safe for work on there. Some people think Michael B. Jordan's signature red carpet pose makes him look like a waiter. I was like, what is his signature pose? I put it on the blog. He always stands with his hands, like, one hand on top of the other, like this. Like, I guess that's his go-to in his red carpet pose. He's like, what can I get you? What can I get you look.
3: He learned it, and he's not letting go of it.
1: Yeah.
2: Some expert consultant image person was like, this is how you need to pose.
1: And remember, Nikki taught us how to do
3: the legs.
1: The leg across, and then you look down and look up.
3: I never do that, though.
1: I want to do the look up.
3: It's a little bit like my TV pose.
2: What's your TV post?
3: It's the Von Trapp.
1: Yes, that's what he's doing, basically.
3: He does not connect, but it is Von Trappish.
1: If we do pictures again, we have to beg Nikki to come and, coach us.
3: Yeah.
2: Yes.
1: Through it.
3: Oh, he does do that a lot. It's very
1: funny.
3: Isn't
1: that funny?
3: Well, because he doesn't know what to do with his hands.
1: I think he likes it.
2: I feel that.
1: I think he did it a couple times, and people are like, that's a great look for you, buddy. A bunch of other stuff on the blog today. You can check out the trailer for Victorian Psycho. So it's like Psycho, but in Victorian age. It's very weird looking, but it looks, gross and weird. And there's also, you have to look at this trailer. It's for a movie called Wicker.
3: Oh, I saw it yesterday. And I love Olivia Colman. And she, it's bizarre.
1: It's the weirdest concept.
3: So it's like Frankenstein / funny / wizardry of some sort.
1: Something like Pinocchio or something. Man. Yeah, out of wicker.
3: Because
1: and all the ladies are envious.
3: Yes, yes. And the man, by the way, what's his face? Sarsgaard.
2: Oh, the tall one?
3: Yes.
2: Oh, they're probably all tall. Well, the one from Succession and
3: True Blood. Yes, Big Little Lies.
2: Uh-huh.
3: Yes.
1: Well, I don't know what this movie's going to do, but it looks a weird
3: incredible
1: trailer.
3: Doesn't it look great?
1: Yeah, it looks funny.
3: She's not in bad stuff, though. She's so good.
2: No.
1: She's picky. Home Improvement stars Jonathan Taylor Thomas, Patricia Richardson, and Taryn Noah Smith all reunited. So the three of them, there's a picture of all three of them together on the blog if you want to see that. And you can check out Barack Obama's summer playlist.
3: It's a good one, though.
1: Barack. It features 50 songs, including songs from SZA, Drake, The Beatles, and then that Glenn Hansard. He's got the first song on there.
3: We have not talked about that.
1: We haven't. He died in a motorcycle accident earlier this week.
3: From the movie Once, it's an incredible movie if you've never seen it.
2: Is that the one that... There's a Once that's a Broadway show.
3: Yes.
2: Is that?
3: Yes.
2: Okay.
3: And he's a busker, and he's just incredible. And I think he and Eddie Vedder were BFFs.
2: Oh, wow.
1: Oh, really?
3: And there was video of him performing at a pub just hours before this motorcycle accident.
1: New movies in theaters this weekend. The big one that's going to win probably, Spider-Man, Brand New Day. What is the official review? I think the embargo is over now.
2: Okay.
3: I heard 4 out of 5 stars this morning on my way in.
2: They loved it.
3: Someone.
2: Beck is currently on his way to the theater to see it again.
1: Oh, so
2: with
1: that's
2: a friend.
1: That's two big thumbs
3: so
1: up.
3: So where
1: there.
3: We left off, none of his friends know who he is.
2: Correct.
3: Okay.
1: Yeah, that was that dumb movie before it.
3: With Doctor,
2: no way
1: Doctor
2: home.
1: Strange.
2: No Way Home. Yeah, they...
1: I don't even know if
3: they
1: I
3: had
1: finished
3: to wipe.
1: It. I think I was just like...
2: In order to save them, he had to kind of wipe everybody's memory.
3: Of who him. He was. Anyone that knew who he was. Mm-hmm. Now, do they know him, at least? So they don't even know who he is.
2: No, because at the end of the movie before, he walks into like a donut shop, and Zendaya's working there, and she doesn't know him at all.
1: Yeah.
2: And it's very
3: well,
2: sad.
3: Zendaya doesn't know him. It's MJ that knows
2: him.
3: Sorry,
2: MJ.
1: Get it right.
3: I just call her Spider-Man fan.
2: We're close. I call her Z.
1: Olivia Wilde and Cooper Hoffman have a new movie out this weekend. It's called I Want Your Sex. I put that trailer up too. And then there's a movie called Above and Beyond.
3: Cooper Hoffman, is that?
1: Philip Seymour Hoffman's son. He was in that
3: pizza movie? Licorice Pizza.
1: Mm-hmm. And then there's another shark movie out this weekend. I just talked about another shark movie earlier this week. This is called Above and Beyond. It's got Antonio Banderas. So basically, there's two people down in a shark cage, and some bad guys show up on the boat and take over the boat, and like these two girls are stuck down in the shark cage, and bad stuff is happening above in the boat.
3: Oh.
1: So they're running out of air, and they're shooting people and throwing them overboard, and guess what? The sharks are like, oh, I can eat stuff. So anyway, that trailer's on the blog, too. TV, you've got on today, on HBO Max, available starting today, the series premiere of the drama, speaking of Zendaya, that's that movie she did with Robert Pattinson. Remember they did a ton of press together?
3: Yeah, about them getting married.
1: Yes.
2: And apparently it's like it looks like rom-com-y and it's not.
1: Yeah.
2: Like they marketed it kind of rom-com-y and it's not at all.
3: Mm. It did not do well.
1: Mm. That is on HBO Max. And then Hulu, starting tomorrow, a movie called Untitled Home Invasion Romance. It actually looks really funny. It's Jason Biggs. I'll read you the slug line for it. It's a dark comedy starring Jason Biggs as a guy who tries to save his troubled marriage by taking his wife, Megan Rath, on a romantic getaway where he has a buddy fake a break-in only to have her kill the guy before Biggs can get there to play the hero. So it's like a fake break-in, and then he gets delayed, and she kills him.
3: Oh. Listen to us laugh.
1: It's a comedy.
2: Oh, my gosh.
1: Anyway, the trailer's on the blog if you want to check it out. I'm Brando, your Hollywood Outsider. It is a Courtney Show on the Arch with Eve Six.

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1: Courtney, Brando, Afton, hanging out on a lovely Friday morning.
2: Oh, it's so beautiful.
1: Afton found something from, I saw a little post about this online, Merriam-Webster, and I thought it was really cool. And so we thought we'd dive into it a little bit.
2: Merriam-Webster knows what's up.
1: They're good. Their social game.
2: Yes.
1: She's strong.
2: Best in the biz. They have this thing called the Time Traveler, where you can go to a specific year and see what words were used for the first time in that year.
1: So like the year you were born.
2: Yes. I thought it'd be fun to look at the years we were born.
3: Oh, okay.
2: And see what words were first used.
1: So Let's see what's happening way back in 1968.
2: Okay. Here are some standouts for me. Okay. First of all, butt naked. First time it was ever used.
1: Really?
2: Bells and whistles.
3: Do we know the where it was used? Or does it just tell you that's the year?
2: Let me click on it and see what happens.
3: Like, I wonder, I always just figure it comes up in a movie
1: or in a book. Why do some people say buck naked?
2: I don't know.
3: I've heard that too.
1: But why?
2: It doesn't.
3: I think it started with the deer population.
1: Do you think it was people saying it wrong?
3: I don't know. Well, because you say, you don't say go butt wild. You say you go buck wild, right?
2: Yeah, but it could still
3: maybe,
2: be a thing.
3: Maybe it's a crossing of buck wild and buck naked.
1: Buck naked was before butt naked.
2: I prefer butt naked.
1: Yeah.
2: I thought bells and whistles was interesting too. This is interesting, and I know this is like, it's not exclusive to what we went through in COVID, but I feel like the first time we ever started hearing coronavirus was during that time, but it actually was first used in 1968.
3: Oh, yeah, it's been around for a long time. We just don't talk about it.
2: I just thought that was interesting.
1: It is.
2: Fast track, Fu Manchu mustache.
1: Anything about Mark Spitz.
2: let's see.
1: Hunk.
2: But Martin Luther King Day was used.
1: Okay.
2: That's cool. Mondo.
3: Mondo?
1: What does that mean?
2: Like big. You know, like Mondo. Whatever.
1: Really?
2: I think.
3: I'm not familiar with that.
2: Extremely. I thought it was like a Mondo. Cool. I don't know.
1: Mondo word meaning. It means extremely or very large.
2: Yeah.
1: It's never been a part of my vocabulary.
2: Well, it started there.
3: Yeah, it stopped there, too.
2: Yeah, I guess so. A peace sign, penny loafer.
1: Oh, yeah, I like that.
2: Uh-huh.
1: I wonder if those will ever come back. You know, everything cycles.
3: Yeah. Yeah, why not?
2: Also,
3: well, they won't have the pennies for them anymore, though.
1: Yeah, you're right. But that's
3: nickel loafers.
2: Nickel loafers. Sick day, soccer mom.
1: Soccer mom?
3: Soccer mom.
1: Yes. Let me tell you what my mom was not.
3: Yeah, she's like, I don't think this sport is for you.
1: No, she's like,
3: I don't want to sit out here.
1: Yeah, that's exactly right.
2: Also, yippee.
1: That's more of a you word. It should have been your year.
2: And Ziploc.
1: Ziploc.
3: Oh, Ziploc became a thing.
2: Right?
1: Okay.
2: All right, let's go to Brando's year. See what we can find.
3: 1993.
1: And what is this called again?
2: This is the Merriam-Webster Time Traveler.
1: Okay.
2: 800-pound gorilla. You know, like the 800-pound gorilla in the room. That was the first time they used that. This is interesting. Athleisure. I thought that was a newer thing.
3: Yeah, I did too.
2: It's not. Ethernet.
3: No way.
2: Yeah?
3: 76, they were Ethernetting?
2: That's what it says. I don't want to say that word. That makes me uncomfortable. Kung Pao. Meme.
1: Meme?
3: Meme.
1: Yes. What was meme's meaning before we were memeing?
2: I don't know. I'm going to click on it and see what
3: we just like handing around pictures?
1: Yeah, right.
3: Hey, look at this picture.
1: It was all
3: comic. I wrote
1: comic.
3: Some words on
2: it. I guess
3: it.
2: So.
1: Comic strips.
2: An amusing or interesting item.
1: Check out the family circus today.
3: Yeah,
2: yes,
3: I
2: that
3: put
2: was
3: it on
2: your
3: the,
2: meme.
3: Put it on the fridge.
1: Yeah.
2: Such as a captioned picture or video.
3: I can't believe that.
2: This seems appropriate for Brando. Smart mouthed.
1: Mm-hmm.
3: Yeah, well, they looked at me and were like, we got to come up with a word for this kid.
1: I feel like I was being called that prior to that year.
3: Yes.
2: Puffer jacket. Skeevy. And pooper scooper.
1: Pooper scooper. Nice.
2: Okay, let's travel to 1984.
1: 84.
3: Child.
2: If I can.
1: Just a baby.
2: Hang on. I don't know why this This is
3: like internet.
2: The internet, I guess, doesn't want to go to 1984.
1: No.
2: So we'll, now we'll never
3: Big
2: know.
3: Big Brother.
2: It's like not. I can try to refresh it, but I know we don't have a.
1: Do you remember what was on your list? Anything in particular?
2: I don't think I do. Here, now it's finally
1: good. Okay.
2: 1984. Let's see. French pedicure.
1: That is a perfect thing for you.
2: How about this? Home slice?
1: That is something you would still say.
3: Hey, what's up, home slice?
1: I would love it if you started using it.
2: Jumbotron. Heat index.
1: Ooh.
3: Oh, Jumbotron. You think that was... When did they make the Astrodome? That was in the 70s, wasn't it?
1: I don't know.
3: I thought that was the first Jumbotron.
1: Was it? Because I'm sure we all were talking about it.
3: I know.
2: Power Walk. Search engine. Sucky.
1: Sucky. Come on. Sucky's been around for a long time.
2: I guess not.
1: Way before then.
2: Yeah. And phone tag.
1: Huh? Now you don't. Now nobody uses that.
2: No. You don't.
1: That's you just text.
3: Astrodome, way older than I thought.
1: Oh,
3: opened
1: really?
3: In 1965.
1: Oh, geez.
3: I was guessing 70s.
1: What was the first Jumbotron, though?
3: It would, I don't know.
1: And where was it? That's a good little trivia question.
2: Be good to know.
1: You should put this on the blog so people
2: sure.
1: can look up their own years.
2: It's fun.
1: Yeah. You can see the blog later at 1065thearch.com. Let's get a look at your traffic. We still have Lance coming in. We've got tickets to give away for the Neil Diamond musical at the Fox. If you guys want to text us, slow text line today. People are navigating through the rain, but you can do that on the Cheney Window and Door text line, 314-669-4665.
3: Said the first Sony Jumbotron made its debut at the 1985 World's Fair.
1: Ah, another World's Fair thing.
3: Yeah. Right, along with, that's where they invented ice cream cones.
1: Too. Where was the 1985 World's Fair? Does it say?
3: In Japan.
1: Okay.
3: Let's do traffic. 6455 eastbound, there's a backup at Martin Luther King Bridge in 64. We got an accident, 370 westbound, just past Highway 94, blocking the two right lanes. Slow traffic, 44 eastbound between 141 and 270. 270 northbound, slow at 55, 270 southbound, slow at Page. 5570 eastbound, slow between 64 and Exchange, to the road construction there. Got slow traffic, 6455 westbound, right around the Poplar Street Bridge. And then accident, 6440 eastbound at Spady has been cleared, but traffic's still slow. And then slow traffic, 70 eastbound between Highway 94 and 270.
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7: Breaking news. Missouri will vote on Amendment 4 this August. Right now, a ballot measure passes in Missouri if it gets a majority of votes statewide. Amendment 4 would permanently end that. If Amendment 4 passes, it would rewrite the Missouri Constitution. So instead of using the total statewide vote to decide if something is approved, a measure would need to win a majority of votes separately in each of Missouri's 8 congressional districts in order to pass. So one district could veto the will of most Missourians. 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Protect Majority Rule. 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
2: Thunderstorms today with a high of 83 and a low of 68. More rain on Saturday with a high of 71 and sunny on Sunday with a high of 79. Arch Weather sponsored by...
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3: So every year, U.S. News and World Report puts out a ranking of the best states in America. And this year, it was a tie for first place between Missouri and Illinois. Yay!
1: No. How about us not even thinking that was true? Really? We know where we live.
3: We're in the middle. Somewhere in the middle. Missouri was 31.
2: Middle's good.
3: Illinois was 37.
1: It's not great.
3: I guess we're just
1: towards the back.
3: The same. You want top five or bottom five?
1: Top.
3: Top
1: five.
3: Number
1: one. What is number one?
3: Number one. Best state based on education, economy, crime, healthcare, blah, blah, blah. Utah.
2: Wow. It does seem nice there.
3: Followed by.
1: It does seem nice there.
3: Are there two states on here that I'm going to be driving through soon? Number two on the list,
2: Colorado.
3: South Dakota.
2: Oh.
3: I think it's just because there's nobody there. And they're like, they look around, they're like, well, there ain't no crime.
1: I don't know much about the Dakotas.
2: I don't either.
3: I don't know anything about, well, North Dakota is where all that, like, oil boom has happened. So there's just, like, nowhere to live because they've started doing, I think, fracking and stuff in North Dakota.
1: Where is Cindy Pressler from?
3: I don't remember.
1: Isn't she from one of the Dakotas?
2: Is she?
1: Bismarck.
2: Oh, that's North.
1: North Dakota.
3: Oh, see?
1: She used to always say, my dad in Bismarck.
2: Aw.
3: She's in North Dakota. And, well, that's probably when she was doing the coldest temperature, because that's up there.
1: Uh-huh.
3: Also a cold state, Minnesota, number 3 on the list, followed by North Dakota.
1: Wow.
3: And Nebraska.
1: Really? Nebraska, even with all the tornadoes?
3: These are all relatively unpopulated states.
1: Okay.
3: Utah's probably got, no, Minnesota. I don't know. Which state do you think has more people?
1: I don't know.
3: Minnesota or Utah?
2: In my mind, it's Minnesota.
1: It's Minnesota.
3: I would think it would be Minnesota, but Utah is probably taken off. I mean, if Idaho can do it.
2: Yeah.
1: Okay, give us the worst. Who's worst. The bottom, last place?
3: I'll go not the worst to the worst. Michigan, followed by New Mexico, Mississippi, Alaska, and the very worst, Louisiana.
2: Wow.
3: You would disagree.
1: I do. I love New Orleans.
3: Yeah. It's
1: fantastic.
3: Maybe things aren't going so well in the rest of the state. I got a local story for you.
1: 5.83 million for Minnesota.
2: Okay. 5.83 million.
1: Now.
2: These are live results, people.
1: Live results with my, I don't type as fast as Maddie Matlock on the TV show Matlock, and she's an 80-year-old woman.
2: Yeah. Oh, please.
1: 3.55 million.
2: Okay.
3: For
1: Utah.
3: Utah.
2: So we were right.
3: Minnesota. Yeah. Mm-hmm. A baby made history last year at St. Louis Children's Hospital by being the smallest baby ever delivered, 12.3 ounces.
1: I think she was delivered at Mercy and then moved to St. Louis Children's.
2: Oh, that makes sense.
3: Dangerous in its own right.
2: Yeah.
3: Moving a baby.
2: Oh, that's tiny.
3: Teensy tiny. Well, she's finally getting to go home. Her name is Aria Gillespie. She was born at just 22 weeks. Aria had multiple surgeries and treatments while she's been in the hospital, but she is now healthy enough to leave the hospital.
1: She is a cutie.
2: Oh,
1: I posted a picture of her on the blog today, and she is just the most adorable baby.
2: Look at her. Oh, look how tiny she was.
1: Yeah.
3: Oh, I can't imagine. She's probably see-through.
2: Oh.
3: At that age, you're like translucent. Okay, August, just around the corner. When we get back, it'll be August. So here are some things to look forward to in August. The NFL preseason kicks off next Thursday.
2: That's what I'm talking about. Thursday.
1: It's too early.
2: That is early.
3: Mm-hmm.
1: You haven't even made it through the FedEx Cup.
2: Can you believe that?
3: I might have air conditioning by then. college football gets going on the 29th of August. You've also got the U.S. Open of Tennis, August 30th. Season 4 of Ted Lasso, if you're a big Ted Lasso fan.
1: That's next week, right?
3: That premieres, on the 5th.
1: I'm excited.
3: Hey, that
1: Hannah Waddingham, is that her name?
2: I think so.
1: I always mess it up.
3: It always feels like you're making it up.
1: Yeah. She is the most striking person.
2: Yes.
1: She is great.
2: I like her.
3: Mark Close will be excited to hear that season 4 of Reacher comes out on Prime the 12th of August. We know he's a big
1: Mark
3: fan.
1: Mark Close is never going to live telling us he loved Reacher. He knew all the information about the story that we didn't think he would ever know anything
3: about. It wasn't that he loved the show. It was how passionate he is. Like, he really loved it. He went on and on and on. And I was just like, okay, well, you're Reacher now. This is who you are. The new superhero series,
1: it's
3: Lanterns.
1: Lawn and then Reacher.
3: Lawn and Reacher.
1: And then Close Quarters.
3: Yeah. That new superhero series, Lanterns, that premieres August 16th on HBO and about? HBO Max by Green Lantern.
1: Okay.
3: It's, yeah.
1: Anyone of note in it?
3: Yeah, well, you would know everybody because you know them.
1: I bet I don't. Let's bet.
3: No, you do. The Hal Jordan guy is from... Oh, I wish I could get there faster. I don't know the guy's name, though.
1: All right, I'm looking at
2: She's
1: the cast.
2: Go, oh, Shmelby Schreif.
1: Kyle Chandler.
3: Kyle Chandler, guys. Everybody knows Kyle Chandler.
1: And Nathan Fillion.
3: And Nathan Fillion.
1: Yep.
3: Yes.
1: Kelly MacDonald. She was in one of the period shows I watched. You know.
3: Hello, God, it's me, Margaret?
1: That was very good. Laura Linney.
2: Oh, man, that took me a while.
1: I got it pretty fast, actually.
3: Okay, let's shift over to theaters. Super Troopers 3 will be in theaters. We had the guys in the 7th of August, so just around the corner. Also, the sci-fi thriller The End of Oak Street. Have you seen the trailers for
2: that? Yes, I want to see this.
3: It's weird. They're like, this whole street gets somehow...
2: It's dinosaurs.
3: ...time looped or something.
15: Ooh!
3: It gets picked up and dropped into, like, Jurassic times.
15: Cool.
3: There's, like, dinosaurs running down their street.
15: Sounds awesome.
3: And it's like a whole circle cut of their neighborhood that's just...
15: They could redo the Will Smith song.
2: Nightmare on My Street.
3: A dinosaur in my street. That Paw Patrol movie comes out as well on the 14th. The Coyote versus Acme movie will finally be in theaters August 28th. Afton was telling me these really funny trailers they did for it.
2: It's Will Forte, and he's like doing a lawyer commercial, and he's like, has this ever happened to you? You go to blow up a stick of dynamite, but instead of the dynamite exploding, the detonator does, and then you go to check on it, and then you explode, and your whole body crumbles into ashes and falls to the ground, except for your eyeballs, which just float in the air and keep blinking. If so,
15: that's great.
2: He's got a bunch of
15: them. Because it's them suing Acme.
2: Yes.
15: Right?
3: Yeah, it's
2: Ryan
3: the coyote.
2: Is
3: yeah.
2: So pumped about this movie.
15: It looks great.
2: It does.
15: I couldn't believe it got shelved.
3: It was so bizarre.
15: It was
3: that
15: such
3: they just
15: a good idea.
3: It.
2: So funny.
3: Celebrity birthdays today. I'll give you the celebrity name, their age. You tell me what they're known for. We'll start with one I'm sure Afton will do well with. BJ Novak. He is 47 years old. Wesley Snipes is 64. I know what my answer would be. And Mark Cuban is 68. So how about BJ Novak?
2: He's Ryan Howard from The Office.
3: The Office, yeah. Mm-hmm. Has he been in anything else?
2: Yeah, he has.
15: He's been in some, but no, nothing off the top of my head.
2: Oh. Was he in Wolf of Wall Street? Or what's the other one that's kind of like that about the housing market?
3: With
2: the too big to fail type thing.
3: With Steve Carell.
2: Yes.
3: I don't remember what that one's called. Maybe he was in that.
2: Something like that.
3: How about Wesley Snipes?
2: I know who he is, obviously.
15: I wrote down Vampire because I couldn't remember the name of his
2: was
15: Vampire.
2: He the
3: Blade.
2: Oh, I put down The Predator.
15: He's been in a ton of action movies. He was in a...
3: Major League is what I think of.
15: Oh, yeah.
3: Yes.
15: But a continuation of those characters from The Fugitive. He was in a movie with, like, all those the people that are hunting for him. Passenger 57.
3: What about Demolition Man, our favorite movie
15: about
3: the future where everything comes true?
15: Love Demolition Man.
3: And then Mark Cuban?
15: A shark. He's a shark.
2: Mm-hmm. He used to own a basketball team, or does
3: he
15: Dallas
3: still own
15: Mavericks?
3: The Mavericks?
15: I don't know.
3: It says Dallas Mavericks owner, so I guess he's still
15: I thought he sold it.
2: I thought so, too.
3: I thought he did, too. It says owner. Today is National Mutt Day. So I guess everybody named Mutt, like Mutt Lang.
2: Right.
3: This is their day. Mm-hmm.
15: Go adopt a shelter pet.
3: Mutts are the best.
2: Mutts are the best dogs.
3: It applies to cats as well.
15: Yes.
3: Mutt cats are good. It is also National Talk in an Elevator Day. Sean O'Brien will not be celebrating this day.
15: What, is he weird about?
3: He doesn't like elevators. Do you know that?
2: That's right.
3: He won't ride an elevator
15: by
3: himself.
15: Oh, that's right. He was late somewhere because he wouldn't ride the elevator.
3: He won't ride in it by himself.
2: It was on the cruise, I think.
3: So when they're on tour together, like Tim will have to go get him, and then he rides in the elevator with him. Maybe he can come visit us on Monday. We can explore this topic.
2: I think it's a good idea.
3: A U.S. government map of Africa had every country mislabeled, and it was shown during a State Department presentation at a global conference in Brazil.
15: Thanks, AI.
3: Apparently somebody used AI to create the map, assuming that it would get it right.
15: Nobody's checking the work.
3: Yeah, but would you, I mean, if you just put it up on the map and you had no other like map to reference, would you get all the countries right in Africa?
15: No.
3: I wouldn't either.
15: No.
3: I'd be like, that looks good.
15: No, but I would go to
2: a physical
15: better source.
3: Yes.
15: Mm-hmm.
3: You gotta check your work.
15: Yes.
3: AI doesn't get everything right. A lawsuit claims a Comcast store manager humiliated the lowest performing salesperson each month with a rather strange ritual. This person would take a cream pie and smash it into the employee's face.
15: Well, that's not gonna go over well.
3: I don't think so.
2: Here.
3: This is like Glengarry Glenn Ross stuff.
15: Yeah. It is not the year for that.
3: No.
15: Now, you could have gotten away with this in the 90s.
3: Yeah, absolutely. And this story is wild. This is the first I'm hearing of this. Apparently, this is... other people probably know way more about it than me, but they're saying that the Portland Trailblazers may be coming to St. Louis.
15: Well, they're putting it out there in hopes.
3: Yes. Well, so the story is the Trailblazers lease in at this Moda Center is set to expire in 2030. They say tension is brewing between the franchise's new owner and local politicians on how to move forward with this lease going out. So, and they point out St. Louis as a possible location because St. Louis used to have an NBA team 60 years ago. Oh. We had the St. Louis Hawks before they moved to Atlanta. But
2: everyone leave us.
3: So Richard Chaffetz is one of the new owners.
15: Oh, that's why that's
3: Trailblazers.
15: Right.
3: That's why the name is coming up. Now they say while Chaffetz's involvement is significant, that would only be a small piece of a much larger puzzle to determine whether St. Louis could become a realistic NBA destination. I thought the Chaffetz Arena is not big enough for NBA.
15: Well, I think they'd have to build a whole new place.
2: Yeah.
3: Mm-hmm. So,
2: oh,
3: anyway.
2: Man.
3: Well, I don't know. We'll see. It's going to get a lot of talk.
15: Yes, it
3: will
15: is.
3: Will it turn into anything? And do we want a team that way?
2: It doesn't feel good.
3: It doesn't feel good.
2: Knowing how it feels to get teams taken away from you.
15: Took
2: but
15: the
2: that's
15: Rams,
2: how we got the Rams.
15: And I was totally fine with that.
2: We can do it to
15: they
2: others.
15: Have they have enough can. In L.A.
2: Yes. And same with Seattle and all that.
3: Yeah.
15: Seattle and all that.
3: That's Portland. I don't think Portland is
2: Oregon.
3: Overflowing with professional
2: it's
3: teams.
2: All the same. Washington. Who cares?
3: Who cares about the West Coast,
2: give
3: right?
2: Give us something.

0: Courtney Show.
1: Yeah, feel those vibes. Time for some Mech. Lance Hildebrand in the studio.
2: Wait a minute.
1: I don't know how
2: maybe,
1: to, you know.
2: Maybe a pause in there might be. Time for some Mech. Here's Lance Hildebrand. Oh, no.
1: Lance Hildebrand, Triple L, Ladies Love Lance, Big Country Lance in Steamboat Springs, Colorado. Voice of the, one of the exhibits at the World War.
2: More than one.
1: Oh, really?
2: Oh, yeah. Road to Berlin, which is, I think, the number two. Well, it used to be the number two attraction in New Orleans. I don't know if it still is.
1: Oh.
2: Road to Berlin, Road to Tokyo, and there's a couple other smaller exhibits.
1: Isn't it interesting, being the traffic guy you are, both of your exhibits are road to?
2: I never thought of that. Wow. I mean, it was years ago that I narrated them, but I never put that two and two together.
1: That's what I'm here for.
2: That's why you get paid the large dollars.
1: And, yeah. And your segment on Kashi, is it every day?
2: Yeah, Lance's Traffic Jam, about 5:35.
1: 5:35.
2: Try and find a reason to play a fun song.
1: I love that they let you do this.
2: I do nerd out with it a little.
1: I mean, I'm just saying, they're weird sometimes about music.
3: I think Tim Virgin loves him so much.
1: I'm not talking about Tim.
3: But I mean, if there was any opposition to it, I think he would just be like, nope, we're doing this.
1: Yeah. Do you have your pick?
3: Lance is amazing.
1: Do you have your pick for today?
2: I don't. Yesterday we played Smashing Pumpkins because on Wednesday night, you know, Greg Brady went on stage with Billy Corgan and the crew, so... That's why we played the Smashing Pumpkins yesterday. But I try and find oddball reasons for playing stuff. Like, for instance, I don't think I've done this one yet on Kashi, so if you're listening, you might be getting a sneak preview. Did you know that if you live in England, your chiropractor might be in the Rock and Roll Hall of Fame?
4: What?
2: Mm-hmm. There's a guy by the name of Terry Chimes who was in the Clash two different times, early on, and he toured with them near the end. He was inducted into the Rock and Roll Hall of Fame. He was also in Black Sabbath for a while, which is weird. And then he got tired of being on the road, and he'd been studying chiropractic. He's been a chiropractor in London for like 30-plus years. Chimes Chiropractic.
1: And he's still practicing?
2: He's like 70 years old. He's still chiropracticing, if that's a thing.
1: Handing out those bent pens.
2: Yeah, handing out the bent pens. So you could be going to... There's probably a bunch of people going to this chiropractor in London who have no idea that this guy's a Rock and Roll Hall of Fame.
1: Don't you think they all know? They all know who he is.
2: Maybe younger folks don't.
3: Sure, doctors are notorious for putting stuff on the walls.
2: That's true.
3: About themselves. He's got to have like a guitar hanging up there or something.
2: That's true.
4: You think?
1: I love that. Yeah. But which song would you pick out? Because you have a lot to choose from.
2: Yeah. I don't know. It might be London Calling because I just love that
1: song.
2: I
1: do too. That's probably my favorite.
2: Yeah. I mean, he wasn't on that song. He didn't play on it on the record, but still.
1: Yeah. Okay. So the ick. Explain the ick, Afton.
4: So it's something that happens in a relationship. Often with these people, it's an early on in the dating, you know.
1: And once
4: journey.
1: You get it, it's hard to.
4: You can't
1: it's
4: come over. Back from You're it. Done. It could be something really small, or it could be something like, okay, yeah, that's a problem.
2: Could be small, like Afton said. And this seems like it was not necessarily early on. It kind of went on for a while. Jill is 38, and she says, you know, this may seem petty, but it really bugged me. In the corner of his mouth, he had a little bit of spit all the time.
3: Oh, what is with
2: it that? It drove me crazy.
3: There are people that's just a chronic thing. Have you ever had, like, a boss or somebody that had that problem? Or a teacher?
1: Like the bubbles?
3: It's that white. No, it's that, like a white.
1: Oh, we used to have a big boss that had that. He was giving us a whole thing in the conference room, like a big boss that was in town, and it kept moving.
3: Was he talking about?
2: No.
1: Kept hitting different, like it would get to the top of his lip, then the side, and it kept just, the string kept moving around.
2: Oh, Lordy.
3: That's terrible.
1: I felt terrible for him. And who's going to say something? It would be me if anyone.
3: I got to stop talking for
1: Which
3: a second.
1: Which is why I was fired, come to find out.

0: 90%+ of the time, the ick is given to us, posted by women.
1: Mm-hmm. Yeah, because guys are doing ick stuff all the time.
0: Well, let's see what Jake has to say.
2: Oh.
0: Jake says, after coming home from the gym, my now ex-girlfriend would eat, let's see what you guys think, a rice cake with peanut butter and a crushed up hard-boiled egg on top.
3: Oh.
2: He's trying to get all the protein in one bite. It does not, that's kind of gross.
1: That's a lot of, I mean.
0: I don't know. I mean.
3: I think that's gross.
0: I would at least, I would try it. And I don't even like peanut butter.
1: Hard-boiled egg and peanut butter.
3: You wouldn't like that?
2: It's disgusting.
1: Couldn't you just,
2: I have a bigger problem with him eating a rice cake.
1: No, she was having
2: it. Yes. Oh, she was.
0: Yeah.
2: Yeah, she's trying to get those, she's trying to get the protein in.
3: Yeah, but.
1: Wouldn't you do cheese? Protein, cheese is all protein, isn't it?
2: Egg is solid,
1: so
2: though.
1: Egg and cheese?
3: Ooh. Yeah, that'd be way better. Or can you just have your biscuit. Egg on the side?
2: Like, egg on the side, have a hard-boiled egg and just eat the rice cake and peanut butter and then.
3: Yes.
2: Okay.
3: Gross.
0: Y'all are making me hungry.
2: How is that possible?
0: Egg and biscuit.
2: We've got some good peanut butter in here. I would like you to try this peanut butter from TJ Miller and see if it makes you like peanut butter
0: more.
2: Did
0: he make it himself?
2: Well,
3: it's his company.
1: Brand.
2: Yeah. There's a toffee one.
0: Ooh, a toffee.
2: There's cherry one.
0: Chocolate cherry peanut butter?
2: Oh, it's good.
0: Uh-huh. Okay.
2: And there's a coconut one. Do you love coconut?
0: I love coconut.
2: He said he made it for the ladies, the coconut one, but and Lance.
0: I'll be your lady.
2: I would like you to try. We'll get a fresh spoon for you.
3: Yeah.
0: I'll be your lady.
2: All right, what do we got up next?
0: Let's go back to Cali. I think so.
2: Going back to Cali. Mm-hmm.
1: I get it. Now,
0: you know, we live in an AI world, right? Okay. So Callie says, matched with someone who seemed completely normal for days, good conversation, shared some interests, even voice notes. They finally met in person, and within 10 minutes, Callie realized the profile photos were at least 10 to 15 years old and heavily edited. I tried to be polite and stick it out, but the real kicker was when this person spent the entire date complaining about how other people on dating apps were dishonest and shallow.
2: Oh, my gosh.
1: Yeah, you can't let that slide.
0: But I'm not.
2: Oh, it's that's...
0: Where's all the hair that was in your picture there?
2: Yeah. 15 years old. Come on,
1: He's
2: man.
1: He's like, here I am my Jolt Cola.
0: Jolt. I loved Jolt Cola. The best thing about Jolt Cola is if you got it in a bottle and if you grabbed the top of the bottle and spun it, you know, twirled it, you could get a little soda tornado going inside the bottle. It was awesome.
1: It was only Jolt Cola that you could do that.
0: I've never tried it with them. Maybe it works. I don't know. I'm not a soda fizzer.
2: You brought it up.
0: I did.
1: I assumed you tried all the sodas. We're like, guys,
3: this is the only way
1: it works. I know, with Jolt. I'm like, wow, I don't. Is it all the caffeine? I don't understand.
0: Remember, Jolt Cola was kind of pale, so you could see it. I mean, you know, like with a.
2: It was.
0: Yeah, it was kind of like a brownish.
2: I don't.
0: Amber.
2: I never had one.
1: I don't
2: in my
1: think
2: life.
1: I ever had a Jolt.
3: Oh yeah,
2: you did.
3: Oh yeah.
2: Okay.
0: Bring back the Jolt. Bring back the Jolt.
1: It seemed like wrong.
2: Yeah, I'm like, I don't
1: think I'm
2: Jolt,
1: allowed to have Jolt.
2: But now I'm fine with putting a little caffeine between my cheek and gum, and that seems totally normal.
1: Bing, bing, bing.
2: But no, I don't want Jolt. Oh, give me that 5-hour energy.
1: Yeah,
0: yeah.
3: Right.
0: Bring it on.
1: Of that.
2: Or as Nick calls it, 24-hour energy. You never remember the amount of time. Like, well, that would be cocaine.
1: That would kill you. You'd be going on a trip.
0: All right, let's see what Kayla has to say. Her boyfriend at the time, keywords there, her boyfriend at the time told her he didn't think it was a big deal that I had to sit in the middle seat on a 10-hour flight, and here was his reason. Because, he said, I'm, quote, so good at talking to random men anyway.
3: Oh.
1: Yeah, you might want to get out of
2: chivalry
1: that
2: is dead.
0: Right?
2: Yeah.
3: And he's accusing her.
2: Yeah.
1: Yeah, I don't like that.
0: Mm-mm. Now ex-boyfriend. Boyfriend at the time.
2: Yeah.
0: Maybe she talked to a random guy on that flight.
2: Yeah, then.
0: And, you know.
3: Found love.
1: Like, I'm moving on.
0: I found
1: love. He let me have the armrest.
0: One way flying.
2: All right, one more, Lance. What's it going to be? Show me his choice from.
0: All right, all right. Yeah, there is. There is. Let's go with Dana. Dana's going to bring it home for us. Dana on the date. This guy takes her to an arcade. First date. He's losing at skee ball. So what does he do?
2: Throws it.
0: Oh, close. He climbs up the ramp and tries to put the ball in the 100-point hole manually. Has the thought ever crossed my mind?
1: Oh, of course.
0: Sure.
1: Or walk up the side of the machine. Yeah. Like if it's exposed on that one side, like I can just walk over there and just reach in there and drop it in.
0: Past the netting and then you get all tangled up. Have I thought about it? Sure.
1: Of course.
0: Have I ever done it? Come on. No. It's cheating, people.
2: Lance Hildebrand with the ick. With the ick.
1: Not the ick. He's not the ick.
0: Let's find a better phrase.
2: I don't know how to do it, man.
0: With the ick. That sounds like that's something they would say when they're taking you back at the doctor's office.
1: Oh, he's got the ick.
3: I don't want that.
2: Thank you, Lance. We'll see you next week for Misconnections. It's the Courtney Show on The Arch.
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1: November will probably be here before you know it, believe it or not. But some good things that are going to be happening in November. The Neil Diamond musical, A Beautiful Noise, will be at the Fabulous Fox Theater for just a couple days, November 13th to the 15th. 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You get through, you're going to get three different songs. 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
1: 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Our contestant today, it's a blast from the past, everyone. Cody from Afton, otherwise known as CJ Plumbing Rules, but doesn't work at CJ Plumbing anymore. So the text line name is outdated. How you doing?
2: I still like the name.
1: How you doing, Cody?
3: I'm wonderful. How are you guys today?
1: Good.
4: Great.
3: Fantastic. Besides this rain.
4: Ugh. I know.
3: Garbage.
1: Cody, how old's your littlest one now?
3: He just turned 3, July 17th.
1: Oh, I love that.
3: No, he's a sweetie.
1: How many kids do you have?
3: 2. My daughter's 5. My son is 3.
4: Wow.
1: Man, they're going to love this Neil Diamond show.
2: Oh, kids love Neil Diamond.
4: It's for the kids.
3: Always for the kids.
1: Cody, big fan of Neil?
3: Yes.
1: Yeah, because he's the greatest.
4: Mm-hmm.
1: Well, we have tickets for A Beautiful Noise. It's the Neil Diamond musical. It's going to be running only one weekend at the Fox Theater, November 13th through the 15th. And you right now, sir, can win tickets to this show. You know how the game works. 3 songs. We'll play the first 5 notes of those songs. You have to guess the correct title or artist of the song. If you get 2, you win these tickets. Who do you want to play against?
3: Let's go Brando.
1: Brando.
4: Gasp.
2: Dear, I thought we were friends.
1: All right, are you ready to roll?
3: I am.
1: All right, here's song number 1.
3: Oh, man. When I'm a-walking, I turn my son, and I'm so strung out. Let me go.
1: Yeah.
4: Like a...
3: Blister in the Sun.
1: Yeah! You got there.
4: Uh-huh. You sure did.
1: Way to go, Cody. That's 1.
2: Oh, yeah, that 1.
1: Let's see how you do with song number 2.
3: Oh, man. I know. Hold on.
1: Lots of days of the week.
2: Mm-hmm.
3: Oh, yeah. Hold on. Oh, my gosh. Hold on.
1: You got it. You had it. You were doing the right.
3: I know. It's. I'm trying to think of the Monday, Tuesday, Wednesday. Mm-hmm. I'm in love with Friday. I'm in love with
1: Yeah! Getting there every time. The Cure. Friday, I'm in love.
3: Sure, there you go.
1: That is 2 for Cody. That means Cody is now the winner of tickets to see A Beautiful Noise. Let's see how you do with song number 3.
3: What the hell is it? If It Makes You Happy?
1: Yeah.
2: That should make you happy.
1: Hey, Cody, that was a fine performance and just the way we like
3: wasn't
1: to do it.
3: My best.
1: No, it was you got there every time.
2: You're making plumbers proud.
1: Yes,
2: all across
1: you are.
2: The metro area.
1: Cody, anyone you would like to, because I believe that's Hall of Fame.
4: Oh, for sure.
1: I mean, I threw out a clue before. It was
2: I
1: too
2: don't
1: early.
2: Think he was
1: I didn't give him a chance.
2: Yeah.
1: So, Cody, the floor is yours.
3: Well, let's see. I'd love to thank the wonderful people at 106.5 The Arch and, you know, the whole plumbing community in St. Louis. And
1: that's
3: everybody out there.
1: All right. Well, great job, Cody. You'll be going to that show, the Neil Diamond musical. It's called A Beautiful Noise, and it's running the weekend of November 13th through the 15th at the beautiful, fabulous Fox Theater. 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
1: I know it's a dreary Friday, but it's still Friday, or as Afton calls it.
2: Fry-yay. Am I right?
3: I don't know.
2: Not today.
1: Nobody's feeling all that yay. But we need something to get our spirits. You know, TJ was great this morning. Yeah. We're feeling good. Lance brought some good ick to us.
3: Mm-hmm.
1: I mean, not because it was Lance, but because
3: he has the ick.
1: Somebody,
3: he's known for it.
1: Somebody had a suggestion for the name, which I'll tell you in a second. But we're looking for a request. Great Taste Gang Song of the Day. Sounds like from this hour, it's an 80s weekend, everyone. Mm-hmm. That starts at 3 o'clock with Donnie Fandango. All weekend long, the best songs of the 80s. So get your request in. You can only put a request in for the Great Taste Gang Song of the Day on our website, 1065thearch.com. This is the suggestion from 618. You can call it Tales of the Ick.
2: Oh, I like that.
1: I do.
3: That'll work.
1: I think that's cute. What are you eating over there?
3: My taters.
1: Hello, Tim Convy.
2: We haven't had a lot of time.
3: I like when we get breakfast, and thank you for ordering breakfast for us.
2: Yes, thank you.
3: But I have very small amounts of time
1: to
3: eat.
1: Yes.
3: And I want to eat it while it's hot.
1: Yeah.
3: So I was trying to like wolf down the potatoes.
1: What is your pick at first watch when you?
3: I don't know.
2: You got the $1 million bacon sandwich or $1 million breakfast sandwich.
3: Yes, with the $1 million taters, I think.
1: $1 million bacon.
2: Well, he got the $1 million.
3: The potatoes have a value.
1: Oh
3: on them
1: yeah,
3: as well.
1: yeah. That's a.
2: He's spending a lot of money.
1: He's ordering two things on the menu
2: for $1 million. No,
3: it's
2: that
3: my
2: was
3: side.
2: That was
1: oh,
2: a
1: okay.
2: Side. But there
3: How
2: was
3: you accuse me of ordering something like a coffee.
1: You make yeah right
2: okay,
3: like
2: but
3: a fancy coffee.
2: Here's how I justify it, and Brando doesn't know this, but there's an upcharge for those taters.
3: Oh, I know.
2: Okay, but he does know it. So I don't feel bad about...
1: I didn't even notice that you got a coffee. How dare you?
2: Treating
3: yeah, the
2: myself.
3: Upcharge is like a dollar or something.
2: I think it's $1.99.
3: Coffee's probably $8.
2: It was not $8.
1: Nine?
3: $7.50.
1: And so you know what? It makes me laugh that that's what you ordered because you make fun of me for buying something that is called World's Best.
3: Yeah.
1: And they got you with $1 million.
3: Well, they got me with the sandwich. It's got sausage on it.
1: Oh.
3: So I didn't buy it for the name. I buy it for the what's in it.
1: And Afton got my order today, what I usually
2: did.
1: Get. The elevated egg sandwich.
2: Mm-hmm.
3: I almost got that. Just because you guys rave about it. I'm like, maybe I should try it.
1: No, you got to stick with what you love.
2: The iced coffee was $4.29.
3: Oh, my God. Double what my potatoes were.
2: I'll Venmo you.
1: Dude, hush.
3: Throw her away for the weekend. She needs all the money she can get.
1: I don't think we're doing much. This is going to be a relaxing Lake of the Ozarks kind of weekend. A few texts to get to today. Not a lot. But does Afton know that you can sign up for Hallmark Rewards for free and you get a free card every month? You just have to actually walk in, no purchase necessary. That's from Grace.
2: I mean, you don't have to convince me to walk in.
1: Because she was at Jan's and she really was happy about it. You had a couple texts.
3: Sounds like it made her day.
1: A couple texts about Jan's Hallmark.
2: Yeah, I thought Maymay texted too and I thought I was in the rewards program, but this card every month thing, I'm not getting that.
1: Y'all, you need to figure it out.
2: I gotta look into this.
1: They're not just telling that to their customers, it sounds like. I'm enjoying listening to TJ Miller, Funny Bone, Westport, tonight two shows, tomorrow two shows. He was in earlier. I love him so much. If he only knew how many times my family quotes his lines from Big Hero 6.
2: Yes.
1: ... Invisible Sandwich.
2: Mm-hmm.
1: I don't know what that means.
2: He's got a lot of great little one-liners in that movie.
3: That's a really good movie. It's like a flies under the radar a little bit.
2: Uh-huh.
1: At most schnooks, the Emos / Urban Chestnut Zwickle is stacked by the frozen pizzas.
2: Well,
1: that's from Stacy. She knows. She's in the booze.
3: Oh, so it's officially kind of like the pizza flavor.
1: Uh-huh. But
3: or
1: it's not.
3: Pizza beer.
1: Yes. I enjoyed Bobby Jaycox so much yesterday that my cousin and I are going to the show on Sunday.
2: Oh, good.
1: It's great. Does Afton remember the Mondo Lunchbox drinks from the 90s? They were similar to Squeezits.
2: Yes.
1: I don't know what either one of those things
2: are. You know
1: what
2: Squeezits are?
3: I remember Squeezits.
1: No.
2: Squeezits, at one point, they changed them to where they had funny faces on them.
1: You guys just don't even know how much more you had than we did. It was Kool-Aid, and you were stirring it with your hand. No, I'm just kidding. It was Kool-Aid, and when they had new flavors, great. It was some Country Time lemonade. It was frozen concentrate stuff.
2: Did
1: Welch's grape juice and Hawaiian Punch. Hawaiian Punch in a big metal can that you had to use a church key to open it. Well, you know,
3: yeah. Just see, I got
1: make
3: to,
1: a spout.
3: I got to live both. So as a little kid, I remember the dark days of, of treats for children when we only had Kool-Aid stirred by hands or feet.
1: Yes.
2: Did
3: but
2: you have juice
3: I
2: boxes?
3: Remember also the crossover, like when I was in junior high, this is late 80s, that's when things really started to take off.
1: The drink game?
3: The drink game. That's like when Dunkaroos and all that garbage started showing up. I mean, it got crazy. The amount of commercials that you would see for kids' products, food, toys,
1: they're
3: everything.
1: They're really targeting.
3: It just was like, at when I was 11 or 12 or 13, it was when it really ramped up.
1: Yeah, we didn't have any of that. Oh, and then if you're lucky, on field day, you got the orange drink out of the carton of milk.
3: Well,
1: it wasn't a carton of milk, but it was the milk carton type thing.
3: Did you get fruit?
1: No, it was delicious.
3: Did you get
1: fruit punch
3: every now and again?
1: Never fruit punch, only orange. But I'm more of an orange drink kind of guy.
3: I had a kid in my class who was lactose intolerant. And apparently the only one in the whole school.
1: And he got to have the fruit punch.
3: He got to have either the fruit punch drink or the orange drink with his lunch. And, you know, you'd open up this big cooler and you'd reach in and you could pick either white milk or chocolate milk, which, of course, we all pick chocolate milk.
2: Duh.
3: But then you would see his drink sitting in there and you knew, like, you can't touch that. That's for Chris.
2: Wow.
1: Chris.
3: God, that son of a...
2: Was that the closest thing you had to juice boxes?
1: Yes.
2: Okay.
1: Yes.
2: The carton.
1: There were no... Capri Sun, I think, hit the market. I was a little... Probably in high school.
2: Uh-huh.
1: I don't even know the years.
3: Yeah.
2: What innovation
3: Capri Sun
2: there.
3: Happened?
1: Yeah.
3: All of it.
1: Mm-hmm. I can't believe how fast Brando came up with the period reference with Cheryl. It was funny. And then... Oh, I have that twice. Thank you guys for your text today. We appreciate it. If you want to put that request in, that's the website. But if you do want to text us, do it. 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
5: In a county full of slick politicians, one man never got the memo. Jake Zimmerman. He may not be cool, but as county assessor, Zimmerman delivered. Here's Jake.
6: I stopped casinos taking money from our schools and cracked down on wealthy developers dodging taxes.
5: The St. Louis American called his office a model of respectful competence. And the Post-Dispatch just endorsed Zimmerman in his campaign for county executive for his pledge to take the drama out of county government. As county executive, he'll make life more affordable and stand up to MAGA's attacks on our rights.
6: I'm not flashy, but I get results, and I've got your back.
5: Then there's Brian Williams. Williams voted with MAGA Republicans to open the door to extreme abortion bans. And now MAGA is bankrolling Williams with $150,000 in donations. 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Jeannie Kirkton, Treasurer.
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8: Hey, Izzy, what's going on, man? Looks kind of like you got something on your mind.
9: Well, Eddie boy, I'm thinking you may need to change the name of your place from Fast Eddie's to Five Buck Eddie's.
8: Five Buck Eddie's? Man, why in the world would I call it Five Buck Eddie's?
9: Well, I was in there the other day and bought myself the coldest beer I've ever had in my life, and I gave the guy $5. And then I went over and got some of those huge cold water peel and eat shrimps, and I gave her $5.
8: Well, I never really thought about that. There's a lot of $5 going on on in there.
9: And then I went back up and got one of those huge Fast Eddie cheeseburgers, and I gave them $5 again.
8: Man, definitely has a ring to it. I think there's a lot of $5 going on.
9: Yeah, and I had about $100 worth of good time.
8: Well, that's good to hear, and it's easy to do with live music 7 days a week and a big old party going on that big, beautiful outdoor patio.
9: Well, like Mr. Shannon always says, if you're 21 and in the mood, head on over to Fast Eddie's Bon Air in Alton, Illinois, and maybe take a selfie on that old Harley Davidson of mine.
8: Who else has got a Cardinal Hall of Famer's Harley Davidson sitting out on the patio for some selfies?
9: Only Eddie, boy.
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2: Thunderstorms today with a high of 83 and a low of 68. More rain on Saturday with a high of 71 and sunny on Sunday with a high of 79. Arch Weather sponsored by...
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1: Got a bunch of text about, I forgot about those gross barrel drinks.
3: Oh, I liked those when I was a kid.
2: Were they the ones with the foil tops?
1: Yeah, yeah. I didn't like them.
2: I liked them too.
1: I totally forgot to mention all of the love for Brando's Finally Friday song.
2: Oh, yeah.
1: Yeah.
3: Did anyone recognize the song?
2: Everyone did.
1: Well, we haven't heard from...
2: They're like, wait, is that Stop by the Spice Girls?
1: I bet Sandy would have loved it. Sandy, a fellow millennial... Which she's got to be the youngest Sandy.
2: I think so.
1: In America.
3: Yeah.
1: But yeah, people loved it. Very funny song, Brando. OMG, that was priceless. Loved it, Brando. My TGIF begins when Brando hits it out of the park with his brilliant Finally Friday song. One of the best of the year. another fantastic Finally Friday song. And somebody said it rivals Sty In Your Eye. Oh. That's a favorite among many, uh-huh. Many of the listeners. So yeah, I forgot. I apologize. They really, really loved it.
3: Well, thank you.
1: You do work on it. You deserve the accolades.
3: There's a lot of blood, sweat, and tears went into this one.
1: Especially
3: not over the song. It was because
1: know.
3: The air conditioner wasn't working.
1: Yeah, right.
3: I was bleeding and sweating and crying.
1: Uh-huh. There's a bunch on the blog today. If you are trying to waste a little time before you're off for the weekend... Harry Styles saving a baby, kind of. Barry Williams, Greg Brady performing with the Smashing Pumpkins.
3: Did you determine, is that...
1: It looks Johnny Bravo-ish
3: okay. To
1: me. I mean, it was a... I'm going to have to look it up. For some reason, I think there was fringe on the Johnny Bravo.
2: I think so.
1: Spider-Man, that's coming out. Afton's kids are seeing it again today. One of them.
2: Mm-hmm.
1: Loved it. Because they saw the screening.
2: They did.
1: They've got ins now, not because of us.
2: No,
3: they got their own ins.
1: They have their own ins to see screenings.
2: They don't need me.
1: With your brother, who is a movie reviewer now, apparently, on Channel 4.
2: Yes, he is part of the St. Louis Film Critics Association.
3: Does he go on the TV then?
2: He does.
3: Does he set his glasses on the table while he does the review and his phone?
2: He keeps them on his
3: face. I hear that's the move.
1: So is he, what time is he doing that?
2: He's usually on like 4:45.
1: On a Friday?
2: Yeah. Mm-hmm. It's not every day. There's another guy, my brother-in-law.
3: Look at this little media empire she's starting over here.
2: And they have a podcast together, Popcorn for Breakfast is what it's called. And then...
1: Does he ever ask you to give it a push?
2: No, he never does.
1: I'm surprised.
2: He's like, if you ever need a movie person, let me know.
3: Well, because none of them listen to you on the radio.
2: Right.
3: So why would...
1: Yeah, you're right.
3: Would we be helpful?
1: I shouldn't
3: helpful?
1: Even have given him the airtime.
3: No. That's it. Don't listen to...
2: He listens to the podcast.
3: Whatever that show is called.
1: Oh, I'm fine. I'm okay with
2: yeah.
1: that.
2: Yeah. But yeah, there's another film critic that they kind of all take turns. My brother-in-law, my brother, and someone else.
3: A cousin?
2: No, not related to us. A different podcast. Someone who's not on their podcast.
3: Your cousin Melville?
1: No, it's Wentzville.
3: I know the Wentzville reference.
1: Uh-huh.
3: It's a new name.
1: Nepotism is happening over here.
3: Yeah.
2: It always works.
1: Yeah.
3: The rich just keep getting richer.
1: Is he going to...
2: Yeah.
1: We know that's untrue. Is he going to be on today?
2: I don't think he's on today.
1: Okay.
2: But his name is Cam. And remember, Wiggs, because...
1: Yeah.
2: I was Wiggs and now I'm Spriggs.
1: Yes. That is a true story.
3: I don't think anyone will ever forget that.
2: So no. If you're looking for him, he's Cam Wiggs.
1: Anyway... There's a bunch of junk up there. We don't have time to get into
2: There's
1: it.
2: There's vacation, Courtney.
3: Oh, I put... yeah, it is. You checked out 30 minutes ago. I put up a link to TJ Miller's peanut butter.
1: Oh, yeah.
3: If you want to get in on it.
1: That's all at 1065thearch.com. You guys have fun on Monday without me.
2: We'll miss you.
1: Sean mm-hmm. O'Brien possibly coming in.
3: I'm going to reach out to Sean. Hopefully he can come in.
1: Tim wasn't available.
3: No,
1: he's never
3: Tim
1: available.
3: Is never available.
1: Ever.
3: Nope.
2: If we need my brother.
1: No. Till he starts listening live.
3: Tim's last week. Guys, I'm going to be here all the time. I'm going to be here every week. I'll be stopping by. Of course I'm going to be on the show.
1: Hey, you Tim, know. Can you come in? In no. 3 months? Oh, no.
3: I'm sorry. No.
2: No. Can't do it.
3: Yeah, Emma's going to be out of town.
1: Anything you guys are doing this weekend that you want to mention? Sweating? No. The weather's going to be pretty good for you.
3: I hope the house responds as well to the temperatures outside.
2: Yeah.
1: It's 70 right now, man.
3: I know. And it was cool enough last night, so the house is probably still cool. But it's been raining hard. All the windows are open. So you know that half the house is just wet now on the inside.
1: Yeah. Because
3: the rain's probably just getting blown in by the fans.
1: Well, Aaron's getting his wish. Fresh air. Let's bring some fresh air.
3: So much fresh air. Almost a week's worth of fresh air that he's going to be breathing.
1: Yeah. In. So what about you, Afton?
2: We have the big back-to-school bash for the Restore Network. They give school supplies to foster and adoptive families.
1: And can people donate?
2: Yeah, the donations are done now, but if you want to check them out, they do so much for foster and you know, people who have adopted through foster care. I mean, they take care of almost all of our school supplies and backpacks. It's amazing.
1: Oh, that's great.
2: And they have a big party for the kids. So it's like bounce houses and laser tag. And
3: well, that's cool.
1: It's called Restore?
2: Yep, the Restore Network. They're fantastic. So we're going to do that. The twins are very excited.
1: Oh, good. All right, what are we playing today? What's going to get us happy?
2: Yeah, well, we got this request.
1: I mean, not that I'm not happy. I'm real happy.
2: Oh, you're happy. But we need a good, like, pump up into the weekend song. And our Great Taste Gang Song of the Day is sponsored by Don's Garage Door. And we got this request from several people, actually. Lori, Jen, Mary, they want to hear Wild Wild West.
1: All of them?
2: Yeah.
1: Wow.
3: That's crazy.
2: That's the vibe today, man. Have a great weekend. We will talk to you Monday morning starting at 6 a.m. on The Courtney Show.

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6: Breaking news. Missouri will vote on Amendment 4 this August. Right now, a ballot measure passes in Missouri if it gets a majority of votes statewide. Amendment 4 would permanently end that. If Amendment 4 passes, it would rewrite the Missouri Constitution. So instead of using the total statewide vote to decide if something is approved, a measure would need to win a majority of votes separately in each of Missouri's 8 congressional districts in order to pass. 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Protect Majority Rule. 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

It's all about the variety on 106.5 The Arch. Hi, it's TJ. We did it. We made it to the weekend. Hope you're having a fantastic Friday. It's going to be cloudy today. Humid, a couple of showers and a thunderstorm mainly this morning. High of 83. And then tonight, a thunderstorm or two this evening. There could be hail, wind, mostly cloudy and humid later tonight with a shower. And then tomorrow, breezy and cooler. Still could get some rain tomorrow, even a thunderstorm, but the high is only 74 for tomorrow. So it's definitely like an off and on rainy weekend here.

0: 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And at this point, Woody qualifies for Social Security.
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2: In a county full of slick politicians, one man never got the memo. Jake Zimmerman. He may not be cool, but as county assessor, Zimmerman delivered. Here's Jake.
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2: The St. Louis American called his office a model of respectful competence, and the Post-Dispatch just endorsed Zimmerman in his campaign for county executive for his pledge to take the drama out of county government. 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
3: I'm not flashy, but I get results, and I've got your back.
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106.5, The Arch. Spider-Man No Way Home has already made over $50 million. And Tom Holland was on a podcast recently and talked about plans for Superman. And he says that he has a really clear vision to the passing on of the baton. He's really excited. He gets to be part of that process. So this will be the last go-round for Tom Holland as Spider-Man.

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actually kind of worried about Brittany until I saw her riding a horse, and then she just kept pulling her top down for I don't even know what reason. I don't know why she's doing this.

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And you've got the fair, the St. Charles County Fair, that's running through Saturday. So we've only got a couple more days left. So if you can dodge the rain, go check it out.

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I was all excited to wish you a happy Friday. I'm in such a good mood, and I just bit the hell out of the inside of my cheek. Oh, that is never a great feeling. St. Louis, I'm going to recover. We've got an awesome 80s weekend on the way in less than an hour. We go commercial free after 4. My Fandango flashback at 5 o'clock. I hope you didn't bite the inside of your cheek today, and I hope you're having a great Friday, St. Louis.

That's Aerosmith. And I saw Meredith Brooks one of the years that that fantastic Lilith Fair tour was here in St. Louis back in the 90s. I don't remember which year. I know I went to both years that it came to the Lou. Meredith Brooks. I'm going to 6.5 The Arch.

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29: It's all about the variety.

Do you think Justin Timberlake needs an NSYNC reunion to sort of revive his career? Justin Timberlake, for a few years, was on fire. He was hot. He was everywhere. And it seems like since the Britney Spears, you know, book, he is not viewed in as favorable of a light as he used to be. I think an NSYNC tour and reunion would do big things for Mr. Timberlake. 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I'm just a DJ in St. Louis.

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If you love 80s jams, we've got them for you all weekend long. But right now, it's Pink on 106.5 The Arch.

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12: 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While conservatives like Tricia Burns are fighting to protect your farmland from being paved over by data centers, lobbyist Mike Deering described Google's Montgomery County hyperscale data center as a
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12: Deering also endorsed Liberal Democrat Chris Coster for governor and openly mocked President Trump. 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
18: We are scheduled to get some more rain later tonight, probably somewhere as we're approaching nightfall. That should happen. 68 for the overnight low. Tomorrow's going to be on the cloudy side of things with a 40% chance of rain in the afternoon tomorrow and a high of only 73.
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It's an awesome 80s weekend with Guns N' Roses.

the pride and joy of the great state of New Jersey. That's Bon Jovi. It's an awesome 80s weekend with some Culture Club on 106.5 The Arch.

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2: Police are checking on whether or not we've got a crash out by Zumbel on westbound 70. They're slow going headed that way from near 94. And then you're slow again a little bit after 79 on westbound 70. Also in the Westplex 364 at Heritage Crossing. Traffic light problems there. Got a wreck reported page at Schutz. We are in thin out mode on southbound 170. You'll get into some brake lights around Del Mar as you're moving down from the Olive area. We had an earlier wreck before 6440, but it has been moved out of the way. Kings Highway between Manchester and 44, a crash. 44 eastbound near Highway 50 in Union. Hello. Accident in the left-hand lane. 64 eastbound. You got slow going there, moving past 255 and 157 on the Illinois side. Albright's Hildebrand, that's your Arch traffic.
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2: As we head towards sundown tonight, look for rain to return and stick around for a few hours. 68 for the overnight low. Tomorrow is not going to get much warmer than that. It's going to be cloudy, probably not going to see a whole lot of the sun, and we may get some rain in the afternoon. 40% chance of that. Tomorrow's high, it's going to be August in St. Louis. Tomorrow's high is 70.
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I'm going to 6-5 the Arch. Billy Idol will be at Hollywood Casino Amphitheater on Thursday, September the 10th. 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

0: So Taylor and Travis got married in Madison Square Garden. Huh, maybe the VFW Hall in Kansas City was booked.
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0: All right, on Doherty Ferry between 270 and Barrett Station, look out for an accident there. Good news on 44 out in the Union area in Franklin County. They did clear up that crash from eastbound 44 near Highway 50 in Union. Kings Highway between Manchester and 44 clearing up an accident. On 364 at Heritage Crossing in the Westplex, some traffic light problems there. You're going to find some slow going eastbound 6440, moving past 170, better after McCausland. A little busy on westbound 6440 as well, coming out toward McCausland. Some heavy going on 5570. Eastbound approaching 203 Illinois side, 64 eastbound Illinois side, also off the pace there a little bit, moving past 255 and 157. I'm Lance Hildebrand, that's your Arch Traffic.
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What is the St. Louis connection to Michael Jackson's Thriller? 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

84 and a half minutes of commercial-free music. It's an awesome 80s weekend. Donnie Fandango hanging out with you. This song was in the movie Mannequin with Kim Cattrall. And I don't know why, but I loved this movie when I was a kid. I loved it. I remember renting it from KB Video in Florissant. Man, the things that you still remember. The things

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in an awesome 80s weekend. I'm going to 6-5 the Arch. When I was a kid, I listened to the radio so much. Like, pop radio was just my best friend. And I remember listening to Hot 97 in St. Louis the night that they debuted this song in, like, their sort of cage match feature. You know, pump it or dump it, whether you liked it or didn't like it. I just remember hearing it going, oh, my God, I love this song. The guy from Wild Thing coming back with another hit. It's Tone Loc and Funky Cole Medina.

awesome 80s weekend on 106.5 The Arch. Have you seen Rick Springfield lately? I mean, this guy is absolutely ripped. I mean, ripped. He makes me look like Fat Albert, no doubt about it. It's Rick Springfield, 84 and a half minutes of commercial-free music and an awesome 80s weekend.

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2: We got problems in South County if you're trying to get from South County to Illinois via 255. Police have closed the eastbound lanes of 255 at the JB Bridge. That's been the case for a while, since a point last hour. That's been the deal. So you're going to clog up after the 55 interchange there on 255 eastbound. Certainly a slow go as you move past Telegraph, Coke Road. Just can't really go anywhere other than exiting at those two spots. You can't get across the JB Bridge right now on eastbound 255 because of a police emergency. We do have some slow going, some heavy going on 6440 westbound approaching Hampton. Better after McCausland. Westbound 70 out in the Westplex. There's a crash on the right side of the highway after Highway K on westbound 70. 364 at Heritage Crossing. Traffic light problems there. I'm Lance Hildebrand. That's your Arch Traffic.
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5: Breaking news. Missouri will vote on Amendment 4 this August. Right now, a ballot measure passes in Missouri if it gets a majority of votes statewide. Amendment 4 would permanently end that. If Amendment 4 passes, it would rewrite the Missouri Constitution. So instead of using the total statewide vote to decide if something is approved, a measure would need to win a majority of votes separately in each of Missouri's 8 congressional districts in order to pass. So one district could veto the will of most Missourians. 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Protect Majority Rule. 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
24: Did you say he was a registered lobbyist?
23: Sure did. When conservatives like Tricia Burns tried to pass a bill to take back the 300,000 acres in Missouri allowed to be controlled by China, lobbyist Mike Deering testified against it. When conservatives like Tricia Burns fought alongside Missouri cattlemen to require foreign beef to be labeled, lobbyist Mike Deering testified against that too. While conservatives like Tricia Burns are fighting to protect your farmland from being paved over by data centers, lobbyist Mike Deering described Google's Montgomery County hyperscale data center as a
25: very positive thing.
23: Deering also endorsed Liberal Democrat Chris Coster for governor and openly mocked President Trump. Registered lobbyist Mike Deering, anti-Trump, pro-Democrat, bought out by foreign ag interest, and in love with data centers. Take down data center Deering on August 4th. 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
2: Starting to see some showers forming in mid-Missouri. Those are coming our way tonight, probably as we get toward nightfall thereabouts. We'll get some more rain this evening for a few hours. 68 for the overnight low, and not much warmer than that tomorrow. And not a whole lot of sun, probably, that we're going to see. Going to lean toward cloudy, and a 40% chance of afternoon showers with a Saturday high of 73.
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That is the first version of Lean On Me that I came to love from Club Nouveau, and then I later went on to realize that it was a cover. I found the Bill Withers original, which is absolutely spectacular. But that's Club Nouveau. It's an awesome 80s weekend on 106.5 The Arch. 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
1: We already have some showers popping up around the area, especially downtown. You're kind of rain slowed on eastbound 44 as you approach the 55 interchange, the merge there, and head up toward the Poplar Street Bridge. But our big problem is eastbound 255 still blocked at the JB Bridge because of a police emergency. So if you're on eastbound 255, you pass 270 and the Lime Ferry interchange, and then you're going to get on the brakes. If you don't exit at Telegraph, they will make you exit at Coke Road because they won't let you go across the JB Bridge into Illinois from Missouri currently, and that's been the situation since last hour. 6440 westbound, you got some heavy going there approaching Hampton, better after McCausland, still working the crash. 70 westbound after Highway K and Mo'Fallon, that was on the right side of the roadway, and traffic light problems 364 at Heritage Crossing. Oddline's Hildebrand, that's your Arch traffic.
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4: Hey, buddy, have you came over and looked at the new Eddie at Fast Eddie's? I finally got a new item. You know, it's been decades.
5: Decade? More like 40 years to figure out how to put a piece of shrimp on there with your steak.
4: I've known you for 40 years. You could have said something. Well, who'd have thought the Elwood could even get better? But we did it. We went and we made the Eddie. It's a foot-long serving, sir.
5: Not that I needed another reason to bring the whole gang down there. I'm still going to order those big Elwoods, the succulent peel and eat shrimp, the hot chick on a stick, and that famous Fast Eddie burger. And I'm always going to get one of those ice-cold frosty ones and listen to that live music on that patio every afternoon and evening.
4: Well, I just love adding another great item for everybody to come over and enjoy. When you come on over the beautiful Clark Bridge and look at the picturesque Mississippi River.
5: Picturesque. That's very eloquent.
4: Very. Thank you very much.
5: Well, like Mr. Shannon says, if you're 21 and in a mood, come on over to picturesque Alton, Illinois, and see the very eloquent Eddie at Fast Eddie. Bon Air.
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1: Well, like I mentioned a few minutes ago, we're already seeing some rain downtown. Showers popping up around the area, and some of them could be pretty heavy as we go through the night. Probably a few hours of rain till midnight or so. 68 for the overnight low. Rain back in the forecast tomorrow afternoon, and it will not be much warmer tomorrow than our overnight low. Going to be on the cloudy side of things. 40% chance of afternoon rain tomorrow. Get a load of this. Tomorrow's going to be August, right? Tomorrow's high, August in St. Louis. Tomorrow's high, 73.
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0: Registered lobbyist Mike Deering is not the kind of guy you want in the state Senate.
1: Did you say he was a registered lobbyist?
0: Sure did. When conservatives like Tricia Burns tried to pass a bill to take back the 300,000 acres in Missouri allowed to be controlled by China, lobbyist Mike Deering testified against it. When conservatives like Tricia Burns fought alongside Missouri cattlemen to require foreign beef to be labeled, lobbyist Mike Deering testified against that too. While conservatives like Tricia Burns are fighting to protect your farmland from being paved over by data centers, lobbyist Mike Deering described Google's Montgomery County hyperscale data center as a
2: very positive thing.
0: Deering also endorsed Liberal Democrat Chris Coster for governor and openly mocked President Trump. Registered lobbyist Mike Deering, anti-Trump, pro-Democrat, bought out by foreign ag interest, and in love with data centers. Take down data center Deering on August 4th. Vote America First conservative warrior Tricia Burns for state senate.
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24: We have already seen some showers pop up, scattered showers around the area. Those will probably intensify in terms of how much of our area terrain is going to be covered by this rain. And some of this rain could be pretty heavy tonight, just an FYI. 68 for the overnight low. For tomorrow, it won't warm up a whole bunch past that. It's going to be fairly cloudy. We may not see much of the sun. 40% chance of rain in the afternoon tomorrow, and tomorrow's high only 73.
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0: Man, St. Louis in the summer's a real sweetie. Sorry, that sweaty. 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

The National Weather Service in St. Louis has issued a tornado warning for West Central Franklin County, Central Gasconade County, until 7:15 p.m. At 6:33 p.m., a severe thunderstorm capable of producing a tornado was located near Drake, or 11 miles north of Owensville, moving east at 30 miles per hour. Expected hazards include tornado and quarter-size hail. This is a radar-indicated threat. The following impacts are expected. Flying debris will be dangerous to those caught without shelter. Mobile homes will be damaged or destroyed. Damage to roofs, windows, and vehicles will occur. Tree damage is likely. This tornado will be near Mount Sterling around 6:35 p.m. Drake around 6:40 p.m. Rosebud around 6:50 p.m. Other locations impacted by the tornado include Bay. Move to an interior room on the lowest floor of a well-built building away from windows. If you are outdoors, in a mobile home, or in a vehicle, move to the closest substantial shelter and protect yourself from flying debris.

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